0: Dustin Lynch right there, writing up one more to number 28 with Easy to Love, and it's easy to listen to the hits. On the Country Top 40 with Fitz, and we love to honor the ladies who deal with life head-on with fire in their eyes. I'm talking about you CT40 fierce females out there, all supported by Muddy Matt. You've got to go to Amazon. Just type in Muddy Matt. Oh, my gosh, your life will change forever.
1: No!
0: I want to tell you about an amazing woman named Tina Van Damme. I don't know if there is any relation to Jean-Claude Van Damme, the actor, but she's an amazing woman from Midland, Michigan. And you might not know her name, but thousands of people in her community sure do, because just last week, Tina was honored with the inaugural President's Award from the Midland Center for the Arts for decades of leadership, philanthropy, and service to her community. Because she has spent years helping raise millions of dollars for local causes, supporting the arts, and creating opportunities for future generations. And that's what I love about this. I mean, she didn't set out to become famous. She just kept showing up for her community, for her neighbors, for the things she believed in. And sometimes the people who change the town the most are the ones who never ask for the spotlight. So Tina Van Damme, this weekend, I tip my hat to you. You are a CT40 Fierce Female. I hope

0: Fitz, Fierce Female Song of the Week, Rascal Flatts and My Wish. And what a perfect song to honor this week's Fierce Female, Tina Van Dam of Midland, Michigan. I mean, for decades, she's been the kind of person who didn't just wish good things for her community. She actually rolled up her sleeves and helped make them happen. And
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3: Welcome back to the hits on the Country Top 40 with Fitz. And don't forget, at the bottom of the hour, we're going to head down to the world famous CT40 vault. I'm going to give you some country history. Picking things up right now on the countdown at number 27 with Dan and Shay in a song called

Such a powerful song from Dan and Shay was Say So, spending another week at number 27. Here's a song that sounds like a Friday night with your friends. Zach John King checking in, number 26. We

0: Get to drinking from Zach John King, ZJK, tagging along for another week at number 26. You know, for years, fans have associated Cody Johnson, Kojo, with cowboy culture, hard work, and life on the ranch. But according to Kojo, there's a whole chapter of his upbringing that many people don't even know about. And as he's getting ready to release his brand new album, Banks of the Trinity, which is amazing, he shared a piece of his childhood with me and the memories behind the title.
1: The album called Banks of the Trinity, out June 26. Why was that title important enough to put on the cover of the whole project?
2: Man, because it's a part of my life that a lot of people don't know. You know, I mean, everybody has this kind of preconceived assumption that I grew up on a cattle ranch and that's not the way it was. You know, this life that I have now, I've had to carve out for myself. And, you know, it's been a long, hard struggle. You know, it's not easy. And growing up on that, you know, Lake Livingston and Trinity River, it was a very simple life. And I just, when I heard that song, it just took me back to my childhood. So I thought, you know, let's share a little piece of myself with people that maybe they don't know.
0: But right now, though, we're running it back to his latest release and former number one. Now at 25 this weekend, Cody Johnson with The Fall.

0: Your Academy of Country Music Award winner for Entertainer of the Year, Cody Johnson, followed back 14 to number 25 with his former CT40 number one with The Fall.
1: Hey, it's Lauren Elena, and let's get back to the hits with my latest, All My Exes, on the Country Top 40. Take it away, Fitz.
0: Thank you, Lauren. I just love you so much. Part of the Country Top 40 family forever. And it's the only countdown that gives you the stories behind the songs. We're at number 24 right now with Lauren Elena and Chase Matthew with All My Exes. I know.

Lauren Elaine and Chase Matthew moving through them, climbing up one to number 24 with All My Exes as the hits continue. Going on a run to number one like we do every single weekend. Welcome to the first weekend of June. Can you believe it? Next up, he's getting ready for tour season, John Party.

0: We could know.
1: Moving up to number 23, that was John Pardy, P-A-R-D with an I, and Boots Off. You know, people always ask Kenny Chesney, you know, where he feels most at home. And you would think that he would say, man, I just love staying on the beach, relaxing in the Caribbean somewhere. But Kenny says it's actually on stage. Because for a few hours, nobody's worried about yesterday. Nobody's stressing about tomorrow. It's just the music, the moment, and all of us together representing No Shoes Nation. And honestly, I think that is why so many people love a Kenny Chesney show. Just my personal opinion. So if you can't be there in person, turn this one up and let's go there together right now. Kenny Chesney checking in at number 22 with Carry On.

0: Chesney riding that CT40 caravan all the way up six places to number 22. And do you even know what that means? Do you know what that means? That means that Kenny is going to take over as this week's Leap of the Week Award recipient. He gets the big Leap of the Week Award blue ribbon. So wherever you are right now, at home, at work, in your car, listening on your radio station app, let me grab my air horns. I just need you to get together with me, and we're all going to give Kenny a big old attaboy!
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0: Your Leap of the Week is brought to you by T-Mobile. And coming up on the Country Top 40 with Fitz, we're going to go three rounds down in the Country Top 40 vault. And I pity the fool that doesn't stay with us. Come on back. We're going to the vault after this.
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1: 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And T-Mobile, thank you for being part of the CT40 family. Country Top 40. Country music's official countdown. Country Top 40. Well, hey there. What's up? It's Fitz. And I'm playing the hits for you. Welcome back. Hope you're having a fantastic weekend so far. I'm here to make it just a little bit better for you with a story from Zach Top and the CT40 Super Stash Club. Here's Zach, number 21, was south of

0: Zach Top, Ease It Back One. The number 21 was South of Sanity. And you got Mr. Fitz playing all the hits. And can you smell the history right now? We're approaching the famous Bob Kingsley CT40 Vault, the historic and sacred halls of country music. And by the way, I need to mention that your ticket to the vault this weekend is brought to you by my friends at O'Reilly Auto Parts, your professional parts people. And before we get moving, I just need to walk in front of the scanner. I'm the only one who has access inside of this place. It is a brand new iRetina scanner, and she's kind of getting a little attitude sometimes.
1: Hello, Fitz. Please step in front of the Retina eye scanner.
0: All right, I'm looking right now, and I've been waiting to find out what she's going to come after me for this week. So, hi. Usually, you're just a little more chatty.
2: I'm fine.
0: Something's definitely going on.
1: Access granted.
0: All right, well, follow me this way. Let's go and throw it back to the year that the home audio systems were beefed up everywhere thanks to the invention of surround sound. It was the year of the release of the iconic Thriller album by

Dr. Lang was Pity and Defoe with the release of Rocky III. I Pity Defoe. And it was the year the duet featuring an R&B icon became the most successful of his 8 country hits. And I know you know this one.

Willie Nelson and the late, great Ray Charles with Seven Spanish Angels, a song that hit number one for both artists way back in 1982. And we're going to keep on trucking another 9 years this way as we arrive at the song that was sung by Lauren Elena for the American Idol finale 2 decades after its initial release.

0: written by Michael Anderson and taken all the way up the charts in 1991. That was Pam Tillis with Maybe It Was Memphis. Time to put on your moon boots, folks. Yes, your moon boots, because we're going to take a big leap here. Floating almost three decades, 28 years toward the present, to the song that became the sixth number one on the Sam Hunt hit list.
1: I saw you going by, I had to say hello.

0: 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We're going to cross this famous threshold, and can you give me a big old push? Let's push this sepulchral size door. Slam shut behind us. 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

School's out for a lot of families. Summer's officially stretching its legs. We get to do one of my favorite things together, count backwards. That's right. We're going to count down the biggest songs in country music, so grab your favorite seat, roll those windows down if you can, and let's kick off another unforgettable summer weekend together. We got 20 down, 20 left to go. He's hitting the starting line at the back half of the countdown, but that's nothing new for a guy who spent his career leaving the competition in the rearview mirror. Here's Luke Bryan with Country, and She Knows It. Yeah.

country, and she knows it, from Luke Bryan, shooting up three spots to number 20 this week. And real quick, a question from TikTok. And it's from Katie in Missouri, and you can find me on TikTok. It fits on everything with a Z. Fits on everything, or CT40 with Fitz. It says, Fitz, what is your official summer personality? It's pretty easy. I'm the guy who swears he's just going to dip his feet in the pool, and then I end up spending about 6 hours in there, you know, getting sunburn on one shoulder, having a couple of cheeseburgers, and that's a productive summer day for me. That's what my summer is like.

hopefully like you, you know, you're enjoying the longer days, the small town festivals, backyard cookouts, windows down, country music turned up loud, and just making memories with the people who matter most. And speaking of matters of the heart, here's Low Cash, number 19, with Wrong Hearts.

by Low Cash right there, advancing two spots to number 19 for the week. And you're checking out the Country Top 40 with Fitz. We continue with the spectacle of icons. I love introducing this song, a song Hardy says that he was so excited about, one that he told me that he couldn't believe Tim McGraw actually agreed to sing on. Hardy's stepping up right now along with Morgan Wallen, Eric Church, and Tim McGraw. MacArthur, number 18.

from Hardy, Morgan Wallen, Eric Church, and Tim McGraw, still holding its ground at number 18. And speaking of things that refuse to go away, can we talk about John Morgan's mustache for a second? Yes, also, Super Stash Club. I mean, that thing deserves its own tour bus. The man's got the voice, the songs, and enough facial hair to make a 1978 high school football coach proud. He's making us proud as well, John Morgan. He's got number 17 with Kid Myself.

0: From Silva, North Carolina. That's right. He's a hometown hero. John Morgan rising up to the ranks. Two more spots to number 17 with Kid Myself. Coming up, it's one of your favorite segments called The Good Stuff because good feels good. And it's a story by the 32-year-old horse named Marge who found herself in a situation most of us have been in before. She tried to squeeze through a tight spot and immediately regretted it. Only difference is it took an entire fire rescue team to get her out. And I'm going to give you all the details with The Good Stuff after this. Country Top 40.
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1: Thank you, Vincent. We're back to the hits on the Country Top 40 with Fitz, and between sold-out shows, radio tours, and life on the road, relationships can be tough to navigate. But Vincent Mason says that when it comes to fellow rising star Stella Lefty, they figured it out. They're in love. They found a way to make it work. Even with two incredibly busy schedules, I had a chat with Vincent.
2: We had your wonderful friend stop by earlier, Stella Lefty.
3: Yes, sir.
2: And she told us about, you know, the song Boston that she wrote about a very special person in her life.
3: Yes.
2: Man, I mean, what a cool thing.
3: It's really cool.
2: What a cool thing. How hard is it, though, as you travel, she travels?
3: Yeah, I mean, it definitely doesn't feel like we have a choice. I think when we met, we got along so fast, and like it's definitely a real
2: chemistry.
3: It's a real thing, yeah, a real chemistry.
2: It's a real chemistry.
3: I think the traveling, it's not hard in the way of like it doesn't feel like it's gonna work. I think it's just like we don't get to spend as much time together as we want to. But no, we're actually I think we've been figuring out how to do it.
2: Like
3: we're extremely busy, and you know she's like. Extremely busy. You know, we're always busy, but she's really got a lot going on right now. And
2: what about
3: doesn't feel hard, I guess, is what
2: that's good.
3: The shortest way to say it is it doesn't feel hard at all.
1: Here's a lover boy himself, Vincent Mason, jumping into number 16 with Wish You Well.

Vincent Mason and wish you well, spending another weekend in at number 16 with Fitz playing the hits. Welcome to the first weekend of June, ladies and gentlemen, and we're going to soldier on with a hit song that was actually born out of a tour. And usually it's the other way around. Interesting, right? Here's George Burge and Luke Bryan. They got

0: making their way up to the number 15 with Ride, Ride, Ride. And I do the good stuff every weekend on the Country Top 40 Countdown because we need a lot of it, right? Listen, we also need to know there's a lot of good happening in the world. There's a lot of craziness, but there's also so much good stuff going on. All brought to you by the Home Depot. Now that's the good stuff.
1: That's the good stuff.
0: And this weekend, we're headed to the beautiful state of Washington. And if you've ever tried to squeeze through a space you thought you'd fit through, only to immediately realize you made a terrible decision, well, you're going to relate to Marge. Good old Marge the horse. Marge is a 32-year-old horse who somehow managed to get herself stuck between a couple of trees. And I don't mean just a little stuck. I mean call the fire department stuck. And this sweet old girl couldn't move forward, couldn't move backwards. She was just, you know, sort of parked right there between the trees. So local fire and rescue crews, they showed up, and man, they went to work using specialized rescue equipment. They carefully lifted Marge, they freed her from the trees, and they got her safely back on her feet. And the best part, after all that drama, Marge walked away with just a couple of scrapes and her dignity mostly intact. There you go. That is the good stuff. Save a horse, save Marge, and ride a cowboy.

0: Cowboy.
1: Big and Rich is Save a Horse, Ride a Cowboy, your good stuff song of the week for the Horse Marge up in Washington State. 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And it peaked at number 11 on the Billboard Country Chart, sold millions of copies, and helped introduce the world to the wild, the rule-breaking sounds of Big and Rich. And that good stuff was brought to you by the Home Depot. 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Getting so close to the top 10 songs of the week, stopping at number 14 right now with Mr. Luke Combs and Bebop.

big move this week, going up 6 spots to number 14. And, you know, if you're listening right now from behind the wheel of a Chevy Silverado, I got to say my dad, the late and great Green Beret Bob, he taught me something years ago. He said, son, a good truck is a lot like a good friend. It doesn't have to be fancy. It just has to show up when you need it. Just like those Silverados. Here's Bailey Zimmerman, number 13 with Chevy Silverado.

The Chevy Silverado in park for another week at number 13. And you got Fitz playing all the hits on the country top 40 with a guy who proves great music doesn't have to stay in one lane. Kane Brown says country music was his first love thanks to his mama playing artists like Tim McGraw, Randy Travis, and Keith Whitley while he was growing up. And later he explored all kinds of music and somehow brought it all back home to country. And you could hear a little bit of that journey in every song he releases. Here's KB, Kane Brown, this week's number 12 song, Woman.

0: Kane Brown with Woman. And have you checked out pictures of Kane Brown lately? I mean, he's working it. He is jacked. He is working out. He's throwing down the creatine. His biceps are, I mean, they could crush beer cans. I'm not kidding you. Way to go, Kane. I mean, that's a lot of hard work, and you're doing it. You're moving up two spots to number 12. Coming up on the Country Top 40 with Fitz, your CT40 voted fan favorite segment, Music with Memories. And you know what's funny? Sometimes the biggest moments in our lives don't feel big when they're happening. It's only years later when we realize we were just watching something beautiful. And I got a special message from Sarah in Spokane, Washington. If you have ever looked back and wished that you could spend one more summer evening with someone you love, this one's going to hit you right in the heart. Your Music with Memories is next.
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2: 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Ella Langley, Morgan Wallen, and I Can't Love You Anymore.

It's the Ella Langley and Morgan Wallen takeover. Wow, it doesn't get much bigger than that. They're climbing four more, checking in at number 11 on the countdown with I Can't Love You Anymore. And do you have a special song in your heart with your special memory attached to it? It's time for your fan favorite, Music with Memories, all brought to you by Active Liver from New Nordic. And I received a message from Sarah on my TikTok, and she says, "What's up, Fitz? Every year when the first really warm weekend of summer rolls around, I think about my grandparents. And they had a little place by the lake in eastern Washington. Nothing fancy, no big vacations, no social media. Just some fishing poles leaning against the porch, lawn chairs facing the water, and country music playing softly through an old radio. And one evening..."

when I was about 14. The sun was setting over the lake, and Alan Jackson's Remember When came on. And I looked over, and I saw my grandpa reach over and just hold my grandma's hand. No words, no big romantic gesture, just two people who had spent a lifetime together. And man, I'll just never forget that image, ever. I didn't understand the moment then, but now, man, I feel it. Both of them are gone today. But every time I hear that song, I'm right back on that dock, watching the sunset and learning what real love looks like. Thank you so much for letting me share my memory, and thank you for playing the hits. Sarah Wilson, Spokane, Washington.

0: Your Music with Memories song of the week, Remember When, released in October of 2003, is a single from Alan Jackson's Greatest Hits Volume 2 album, and it became the number one song on the Country Top 40 Countdown February 14th, 2004, where it spent 2 weeks at the top. And what about you? Do you have a special song in your heart with your special memory attached to it? 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
0: All right, y'all, here we go. You got Fitz playing all the hits, and the grills are fired up. The lake weekends are underway. Summer is knocking on the door, and all across America, folks are making memories on this first big weekend of June. And now we are headed into the most valuable real estate in country music. That's right, 10 songs remain. One song is about to wear the crown. Will somebody hold on to number one? Will we see a last-minute upset? Or are we about to witness one of those countdown moments we're going to be talking about all summer long? My name is Fitz, broadcasting from the OG CT40 studios deep in the heart of Texas, and I'm fired up that you're spending part of your weekend with me. Say it with me. It's top 10 time.
4: Hey, Fitz. This is David Gregg from Wellington, North Carolina. I just cannot get enough of that Corey Kent and Cole Wetzel song, Rocky Mountain Low. So play it now if you can. On the Country Top 40. Right on, man. I'll be listening.
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0: Thank you, David Gregg from Wilmington, North Carolina, for that voice memo. I appreciate you sending those. I love getting them. And you know what? I want to visit North Carolina so bad. I've never been to North Carolina, and I hear the mountains and everything is absolutely beautiful. Right now, though, getting back to the countdown, Corey Kent and Cole Wetzel starting off the top 10 for the third week in a row with Rocky Mountain.

0: Corey Kent and Co. Wetzel right there, spending a repeat week at number 10 with Rocky Mountain Low. And you can't have the Rocky Mountains without a cold beer in your hand. So to elaborate just a little bit more on that, we got Chris Jansen. He's got number 9 with me and a beer.
1: Prettiest girl I'd ever seen. Look at her, man, look at me.

Chris Jansen keeping the good times rolling. Me and a beer. It's going up three spots this week to number 9. And speaking of good things happening fast, it really wasn't that long ago that Megan Maroney was walking around the University of Georgia campus, juggling classes, friends, sorority parties, figuring out what she wanted to do with her life. She thought she was going to be like a CPA, you know, slash accountant. Fast forward a few short years, and she just kicked off her very first arena tour as a headliner. How wild is that? From college student to selling out arenas and just singing back every word with thousands of fans every single night. Proof that life can change in a hurry when talent meets hard work. So here she is, y'all, Megan Maroney, checking in at number 8 on the Country Top 40 with Fitz and Beautiful.

0: That's Beautiful Things from Megan Maroney, spinning another weekend right there at number 8. Country Top 40. Coming up on CT40's Summer of Hits with Fitz, Tucker Wetmore is going to share the one thing that his mom has been telling him for years about love, relationships, and finding the one. And back then, he rolled his eyes, but today, not so much. Wait until you hear the advice that followed him all the way to country music stardom. After this. Country music's official countdown.
1: 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Some of the world's biggest acts headline soccer's biggest event this summer. 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

Welcome back to the Summer of Hits on the Country Top 40 with Fitz, going on a quick run to number one right now with an artist that you may have heard of. He's only the first country artist in history to surpass 30 billion global streams. 30 billion. His name is Morgan Wallen, and he's got number seven with Don't We.

Morgan Wallen and Don't We. Moving up two spots this week to number 7. And Fitz playing all the hits on the Country Top 40. You know, no matter how old you get or how successful you become, there's something about moms, something about the mamas. They always seem to know things before we do. And Tucker Wetmore says his mom has been one of his biggest supporters from the very beginning. But she's also been making a very, very sort of bizarre prediction about his love life for years. Does Tucker's mom have psychic ability? Tucker says, my mama always said, you're going to mess around with blondes for a little while, but I truly believe you're going to be settling down with a brunette. And Tucker says, I was like, yeah, all right, 100%. You see, moms don't just cheer from the sidelines. Apparently, they are scouting your future, too. Here's Tucker Wetmore now, checking in at number 6 this week with Brunette.

Brunette from Tucker Wetmore backing up 5 spots on the countdown to number 6. This segment of the Country Top 40 with Fitz is brought to you by Boot Barn. We love you, Boot Barn. Keep West. Things are heating up, getting closer to number 1. And Jason Aldean, he actually grew up in the small town of Macon, Georgia, spent summers with his daddy, and learned guitar by watching his father play chords and then practicing them for hours on his own. Not a bad way to start a country music career. Here he is now, Jason Aldean Williams, at number 5 on the countdown with Don't Tell On Me.

Jason Aldean, and Don't Tell on Me, making a big move this week, jumping up two spots to number five. And you know, one of the things that I love about country music is that the best songs don't feel like songs at all. They feel like your story. And that's exactly what Josh Ross is chasing. Josh says country music has always been about telling real stories. I want people to hear a song and feel like it's part of their own story. And honestly, that's when country music hits different, I believe anyway. Josh Ross, up next, checking in at number four on the countdown.

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0: Thank you, Riley. I appreciate that. Part of the Fitz fam forever. And this guy's built a career performing in front of thousands of fans. But Riley Green admits acting was a whole lot different. It was a different challenge. After landing his first role alongside his friend Luke Grimes, Riley quickly discovered that acting isn't just something you're born knowing how to do. It's a skill that you can learn.
2: When I first met you, I always knew that you could act. You are an absolute natural.
3: Well, that's awesome. I think it came a little more natural to me than I thought it would, but I just had no clue what it even took to be an actor. You know, I thought it was something you were born with. You know, like you were in theater and plays and stuff, and I was playing sports. I didn't do any of that. So when I got out there and realized it was something you can kind of learn, you know, then I just got motivated to try it. And obviously that was a great first role for me. What a great friend Luke Grimes is to put me on Marshalls. And
2: you guys seemed like you had a chemistry that also made you comfortable.
3: It helped a lot. Yeah, I've known Luke for a while. We're good friends, and it helped for him to be on the first project I did.
2: Wow.
3: And it was just something I had to kind of figure out, which I think made me enjoy it even more because it was a challenge.
0: Whether it's music, acting, or anything in between, Riley Green seems to enjoy pushing himself into new territory. And that's pretty appropriate because Riley Green has pushed himself all the way up to number 3 on the Country Top 40 with Fitz, with Change My Mind.
4: If you showed up, I wouldn't let you in.

My Mind from Riley Green, notching another weekend at number 3. And can you believe it? It's only been 10 weeks since Ella Langley first debuted this one. In that short amount of time, she has traversed through 38 spots on the country top 40 with Fitz, arriving now at number 2. Way to go, Ella. That's why I am so proud to admit that I am an Ella fella. And if you are a male, you too should be an Ella fella. Here's Ella with Be Her, number 2.

0: That was Be Her from Ella Langley, spending her second weekend at the number two spot. Well, y'all, we have made it to this point on the Country Top 40 with Fitz. I mean, 39 songs officially in the books, and after one incredible ride, only one remains standing. And this is the moment every artist dreams about, the most coveted spot in country music. The crown, the ring, the bragging rights. And in just moments, we reveal the brand new number one song in the country. So don't move a muscle. The biggest song in the world is coming up on the Country Top 40 with Fitz. This portion of CT40's Summer of Hits with Fitz is brought to you by Boot Barn. 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
0: Hey, it's Fitz from the Country Top 40, and y'all know what I'm talking about. 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
4: And we're back to the summer of hits on the Country Top 40 with Fitz. And you know what? We are one giant breath away from the biggest moment in country music. But before we drop the hammer on that number one, you know what? I got a little piece of business to take care of. I call it a stretch. Call it a warm-up, you know, a warm-up lap, whatever you want to call it. All I got to say is it is so important to warm up before I play the biggest song in country music. And this is going to be cool. This week's warm-up to number one is brought to you by Muddy Matt. Yes, Muddy Matt. Go to Amazon and search Muddy Matt right now. I love walking on my Muddy Mats. So if there was ever a song built for the first big weekend of June, this might be it. A few years ago, Luke Combs released Beer Never Broke My Heart, and country fans immediately knew they had something special on their hands. What's cool is this song wasn't written to be deep. It was written to be very, very true, because let's be honest, we've all had things let us down in life, relationships, football teams, old trucks, you know, fishing lines, but somehow your buddies always show up, the grill gets fired up, the cooler gets packed, and life keeps on moving. When Beer Never Broke My Heart hit number one in 2019, it became Luke's sixth straight career opening number one single on the Billboard Country Airplay charts, something no artist had ever done before. And that's fitting because Luke's always felt like one of us. No gimmicks, no smoke and mirrors, just songs about real life. So as we kick off summer, crank up the grill, load up the truck, and get ready to crown this week's biggest song in country music. Here's Luke, who's going to help us warm up with Beer Never Broke My Heart. Your warm-up to number one.

0: Luke Combs and Beer Never Broke My Heart. Ain't that the truth? He released that song in May of 2019, and just a couple of months later, it climbed all the way to number one on the country top 40 countdown. Way to go, Luke. And that warm-up to number one was brought to you by Muddy Matt. Search for Muddy Matt right now on Amazon. You will love it. Your feet will love it. Your dog's paws will love it. Your clean floors will love it. Again, M-U-D-D-Y, Matt. Muddy Matt on Amazon. And we have arrived. This is it. This is the moment that we've all been waiting for. The biggest song in country music. And let's take a moment to appreciate one of the artists who continues to do things the right way. Jordan Davis has built a career on great songs, hard work, and staying grounded through it all. And as his success continues to reach new heights, he says there is one thing that keeps him focused on what really matters.
1: Isn't it amazing how much, like, as your success grows, I feel, you know, the more humble you get, but you realize how much God really comes into play?
2: Oh, man. Like, I mean, it's, you know, and I think he just, I hope I'm capitalizing on the gifts that he gave me. And, man, I just want to, I want to make music with people like that,
1: dude.
2: And I'm blessed to get to do this, and it's all because of him. So I'm grateful for it.
1: It's your mission.
0: Success has a way of changing people, but Jordan Davis seems determined to stay rooted in gratitude. Here's Jordan Davis from Shreveport, Louisiana, and they're screaming his name today. Would Turn This Truck Around, number one in country music.

making the leap up three places to take over with this week's brand new top song, Turn This Truck Around, from Jordan Davis. And Jordan, I just want to say, man, I'm proud of you. You work hard. And to your songwriters, Devin Dawson, Jake Mitchell, and Josh Thompson, a job well done. Congratulations. And many, many more. Country Top 40. And that is how we count them down from number 40 to number 1. This week's presentation of the 40 biggest hits in country music, compiled and rated each week by MediaBase 24/7. And I want to say a big shout out to the CT40 staff, including Cody Culverson, the notorious DEP, Deborah Evans Price, Nick Allen, Drew Brownfield, and Scott Mahalik. The Country Top 40 comes to you each week from the good folks at North Star Audio, and we do it all from the original CT40 studios deep in the heart of Texas. My name is Fitz on social media right now, Facebook, Instagram, TikTok. Give me a follow right now. Just search three words, Fitz on everything, right? It fits on everything with a Z. You can also find us everywhere at CT40 with Fitz. I can't wait to see you next weekend. We're going to find out if Jordan Davis can double down. We'll turn this truck around. What do you think? Have a great week ahead. And always remember, no matter what, to think big, because you're thinking anyway. And who's better than you?

down with you, Fitz, my brother. Now we're playing the new stuff, some stuff you probably haven't heard yet. We got Kenny Chesney's right now. It's called Carry On on 93.7 K Country. What's new from Nashville is underway.

the lovely Casey Musgraves in Dry Spell, 93.7 K Country. She performed on the ACM Awards recently. Some folks said it was controversial. I'm Lewis Stokes. Thanks for being up with me tonight. We got Dustin Lynch's new one. His daddy played football for the Florida Gators. Easy to love. K Country.

That's Bradley Gaskin. He's been in one of our acoustic concerts. His new one, Bout Damn Did, on K-Country. I'm Lewis Stokes, 10 in a row. And Lauren Elena, American Idol runner-up to Scotty McCreery. She's been in a number of our acoustic concerts. We love her. Here she is with Chase Matthews and All My Exes on K-Country.

93.7 K Country and Sonny's Barbecue have at least two things in common. They're both tasty and local. 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
1: That's Flatland Calvary on 93.7K Country Never Coming Back. I'm Lewis Stokes. Thanks for being up with me tonight. Tyler Hubbard, he reunited on a Friday night in Nashville with Brian Kelly and Florida Georgia Line. Got back together. Tyler's still solo, though, with this one. It's called Land on K Country.

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When Morgan Wallen came to the Swamp, he was the opening act for everybody. Zach John King, Get to Drinking. It's What's New from Nashville. I'm Lewis Stokes. It is June the 7th, Cancer Survivors Day, VCR Day. It's also Oklahoma Day and Boone Day, as in Daniel Boone. Here's Parker McCullum, proud Texan, killing me, his latest, K-Country.

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1: And I'm Lewis Stokes, your host, playing the new stuff. And that was Parker McCollum and Killing Me. We got another 10 in a row coming up, second half of the show, with Hudson Westbrook, Tyler Nance, Ashley McBride, Kevin Powers, and Shaboozy, just to name a few. 7:15 in the morning, keywords again for our exclusive K-Country Concert Staycation giveaway with Cody Johnson, so be listening for those keywords, all right? K-Country's forecast from the WCJB TV 21st Alert Weather Center for tonight, mostly cloudy, low around 72. Tomorrow, partly cloudy and hot, high near 94. Tomorrow night, mostly cloudy, low around 73. For all the current weather conditions, log on to 352today.com, your community connection.
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That's some Westbrook. Painted You Pretty. 93.7 K Country. Saturday, August 29th, he'll be at Rock the Country in Ocala, opening for Blake Shelton. Lewis Stokes, your host. Tyler Nance right now. Keeps me sane. K Country.

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I'm Lewis Stokes. Download the K-Country app to your phone. Take us with you wherever you go. Kevin Powers with his buddy Shaboozy. It's called Move On, K-Country.

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1: And I'm Lewis Stokes, your host. 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Big Red, he'll be doing the show, the original host, next Sunday night. I'm on vacation, going to the beach with the wife and the doll. 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Big Red will take good care of you, though. 10 in a row coming up next. 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

0: country am I in?
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0: It's always on 5 in Margaritaville, come to think of it.
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So do we. 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

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And proud to be flying the red, white, and blue. 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
3: 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Can I get a pew-pew for the fans?
8: No idea what that means.
9: Welcome to your fantasy.
1: That's right.
10: What's like a pew-pew?
1: I don't know. Pew-pew. I don't know.
10: I used to work with a girl who would do that all the time. She would see you. She's like, pew-pew.
1: Oh, wow.
10: Talk about getting under your skin.
1: And for what reason?
10: Just because.
1: Okay, just because.
10: She's like, I'm just a happy-go-lucky girl.
8: Pew-pew.
10: I'm like, why are you shooting me, man?
1: Okay, yeah, it's a pew-pew. That's right. That's what it sounds like. Pew-pew. Oh, yeah. You just shot me. What's
10: right.
1: What's going on there? Hi, Crystal. Welcome to Monday.
10: Hey, Mr. Bob. How are you?
1: I'm doing okay. Are you doing all right?
10: I'm good. It's Monday. We're here.
1: Yeah,
10: you know?
1: So.
10: It's here. It's already almost mid-June.
1: So how was the KP hole on Saturday?
10: Oh, it was a lot of fun.
1: Yeah.
10: Yeah, it was actually packed. The weather was perfect the time that I was there. It got hot after as we were packing up to leave.
1: I saw your video. It looked great.
10: Oh, it was awesome. So fun. The food was phenomenal, too.
1: Sunny's, huh?
10: Sunny's barbecue.
1: Oh, man.
10: I had the brisket.
1: Oh, you did. Oh, I love the brisket.
10: Yeah, it was so good. Good times.
1: Well, it's Monday. We'll get through it all right together. We work on this together.
10: Yeah,
1: we do.
10: We'll hold each other's hands.
1: That's right. I already have coffee. What am I doing?
10: Oh, wow.
1: I said I need it now.
10: I get it.
1: Here's Dylan Scott, my girl, 93.7 K Country. We'll get into it. Got a lot of stuff going on today. Free stuff to win, too.
10: Oh, yeah.
1: Oh, yeah, yeah. Gary Allen concert tickets.
11: She looks so pretty when the makeup on. You should hear her talking to her mama on the phone. I love it when she raps

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She hits her knees and bows her head.

0: Hey, we've already had our coffee and a laugh. Now it's your turn.
1: I didn't know I could actually have fun in the morning.
0: The 5:30 a.m. Club, only on 93.7 K Country. She said.

0: 93.7 K Country. A guy by the name of Zach John King. I got to spend some time with him when he was in town. He opened for Morgan Wallen. What a break, huh?
1: Yeah, I know. Exactly.
0: When he's at the Swamp. Whoa, man. And he's just a happy new dad,
1: mm-hmm.
0: showing pictures of his baby. He's going, "You look at his face." Like, "Oh, that's a well." I go, "Yeah, go, man, go."
1: Oh, of course.
0: Yeah, so we were all going, "Oh, man, look at you now." And, yeah, he was just a really happy guy and just in a happy place. And I'm thinking, well, you're opening for Morgan Wallen. That's pretty happy.
1: It's a good place to be. That's some good karma right there.
0: I'm just saying, yeah, Zach John King is his name. Get to drinking his first effort right there. He sounds good, too.
1: Yeah, I like it.
0: Mm-mm-mm. So I'm sure we'll hear more from him.
1: Mm-hmm.
0: We've got a mix of sun and clouds today, kids. Highs and back at it, low 90s.
1: Oh, yeah.
0: It got toasty over the weekend.
1: I think yesterday was probably the hottest. Well, no, Saturday was pretty warm around midday.
0: Yeah, that's right. Yeah, because you were out in it, huh?
1: Mm-hmm.
0: Wow, oh, man, yeah. KP Hole.
1: It was fun though.
0: Was everybody like refreshed? Were they taking care? Were they getting in the water a little bit?
1: Oh yeah, I mean it was packed. By the time I got there, you know, at like 9:30. By the time I left,
0: yeah.
1: it was packed.
0: Oh,
1: a whole different parking lot, a whole different, you know, sea of water. You didn't see water, you saw people.
0: Yes, that's right. But you had a good time there for a couple of hours with Sonny's barbecue. You were doing some brisket?
1: Some brisket. They had brisket. They had chicken.
0: Oh.
1: They had pork.
0: Oh, yeah.
1: Mac and cheese. They had it all.
0: Oh, man. Mm-hmm. Did you bring any in?
1: It wouldn't have been good. I don't think it would have made it, honestly.
0: Because you would have ate it all.
1: Yeah, of course.
0: There you go. Yes.
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5: Hey, Country's forecast from the WCJB TV 20 First Alert Weather Center.
6: A mix of sun and clouds throughout the day today as high temperatures reach the upper 80s and lower 90s. Tonight, we'll see partly cloudy skies. Low temperatures are settling into the upper 60s, right around 70 degrees. Tuesday, another partly sunny day. High temperatures in the lower 90s. A small chance for an isolated storm popping up by Wednesday, but better rain chances won't return till the end of the week and the weekend. From the TV 20 First Alert Weather Center, I'm meteorologist AJ Willie on 93.7 K Country.
7: Did he say 70 degrees?
5: I think so.
7: Yeah,
5: he maybe like had a little something.
7: Oh, you must have. Wow, that's happened to me. Oh,
5: listen, it's my daily thing. I don't know if words are coming out or just sounds.
7: I said.

0: Saturday, we went to China Lee.
1: Oh, did you?
0: Yeah, we chowed down and said, hey, we can go over to Applebee's. We go over to the Appleton. Right. Or after we get done eating Chinese food, go to Applebee's, I guess.
1: I was like, man.
0: So, man, we're eating really eating good. I tell you, go to the Appleton. So, and she goes, oh, that's nice.
1: That means, I have no interest in that, actually.
0: I said, well, okay. That's basically as I took that as well. She goes, well, that's nice. I went, okay, we're not going, I guess. I said, it's pretty cool. I said, I've been in there several times. Mm-hmm. And she goes, okay.
1: She just completely. So what did you guys do after that then?
0: After that, we rode around.
1: Okay.
0: Yeah.
1: She was just like, I don't want to walk.
0: Yeah, we just, what did we do exactly? Well, you usually, just drive around and look, just look at things.
1: Mm-hmm.
0: What's going on.
1: I love that.
0: I went over and got a video, so
1: we
0: got
1: posted
0: this morning, so.
1: Okay.
0: Yeah. I was Water Tower Boy, so.
1: Man, well, maybe next month.
0: No.
1: You can try again.
0: That's right.
1: Take it to China Lee.
0: It'll be like July. I'm going, hey, honey, it's the first Saturday in July. Appleton, free admission.
1: Yeah.
0: And she'll go, okay.
1: Just see how many times it happens. We can, play the game on
0: and
1: there.
0: And that'll be it right there, yeah.
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2: Yeah. There you go. Yeah, so what's the best free thing to do around the 352? Mr. Bob and Crystal Quick Poll. It's on our Facebook fan page. 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Happy Monday.

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1: Yeah, baby. Let's go.

0: Yeah. That's right.
1: 93.7 K Country, today's best country. You live it, we play it. Chris Jansen, what you see is what you get right there. Mr. Bob and Crystal Qu- Hello, 6 o'clock snoozers. Welcome to the world. How about it? It's Monday.
2: It is Monday.
1: It's all right. Yeah, so we got it going on already. Mr. Bob and Crystal Quick Poll. What's the best free thing to do around the 352? You can text 877-937-7883. What do we got in texting there, Crystal?
2: Mike from Leesburg says, good morning, y'all. It's Concrete Mike. I'd say the best free thing to do around the 352 is pack your vehicle at Blue Run or park your vehicle at Blue Run and paddle down Rainbow River.
1: Oh, yeah. There you go. Yeah, yeah. That's a way to do that. Yep. Kimberly Kirk says, stay home in the comfort of your AC. Well, yeah, that's on our Facebook fan page. You can comment there, too.
2: As I was just telling Mr. Bob how I needed to get out of the house more.
1: Yeah.
2: You're telling me to stay in.
1: and Sherry Polk from Ocklawaha says, sit in any of the village's town squares from 5 until 9 p.m. and people watch. Always good for a laugh or two. That's
2: I'm
1: true.
2: Sure.
1: It's like everybody's out there just dancing like having a good old time. It's all right. Yeah.
2: Nobody cares there.
1: No, not at all. Here's Hudson Westbrook, his latest in Painted You Pretty from 93.7 K Country.

0: Hudson Westbrook, his latest, Painted You Pretty. Pretty good song right there.
1: I like it.
0: I like that one a lot.
1: Yeah, that's why I kept looking over. I was like, who is singing this?
0: Who is this? It's that Hudson Westbrook boy.
1: Yeah, I like that.
0: About that. Mix of sun and clouds today, kids. Highs in the low 90s. No school, right? It's official now. No school.
1: Yeah, all the counties are all out.
0: There you go. That means school buses are not on the road, which makes it a little bit less cloggy. Is cloggy a word?
1: Yeah, it's
0: just cloggy. On Mondays.
1: Yeah, yeah.
0: Cloggy. There you go.
1: I think it's a word.
0: I don't know. We'll have to look
1: Google probably says it is.
0: Just, that ain't no word, buddy. What you talking about right there? Mm-mm-mm. So everybody's driving good. It's a beautiful thing. Mr. Bob and Crystal Quickball going on. What's the best free thing to do around the 352? You know, there's a lot of things to do. I mean, we have so many lakes.
1: We
0: do have a Gulf and we have an ocean.
1: Too. I was going to say, just park it up at a beach or somewhere. You know, you can go right here in Christian River. I know it's not, the nicest and the prettiest, okay? But hey, it's our beach.
0: That's right. You could do that. Or maybe head through the forest on 40 and take a left on A1A. And go to Ormond Beach. Don't go to Daytona. I mean, you don't want to drive. You can drive down on the beach if you want. But if you want something really kind of private and quiet and hardly anybody there, Ormond Beach.
1: Yeah.
0: You get up there. It's like, you park a little angle parking, go down the stairs, walk down on the beach. Go, nobody's here. This is great.
1: Yeah, there's a couple of places down, heading down Clearwater, too. You can just, like, park off on the side of the highway.
0: Oh, yeah.
1: And right there, there's sand, there's the water. You ain't got to deal
0: Love
1: with everybody.
0: That. Oh, yeah. So there's a lot of things to do around the 352 and outside the 352 as well. So what's the best free thing to do around the 352? Mr. Bob and Crystal Quickball going on. It's on our Facebook fan page. You can comment there. Or you can text 877-937-7883.
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2: Mostly sunny skies to start off our Monday. We will see some clouds passing through this afternoon, though, but no chances for rain today. Highs will be in the lower 90s. Tonight, we're partly cloudy. Lows are dropping into the upper 60s and lower 70s. Tuesday, another partly sunny day with high temperatures reaching the lower 90s. Chance for a small pop-up shower or thunderstorm returning on Wednesday. Better rain chances, though, by Thursday and Friday. From the TV 20 First Alert Weather Center, I'm meteorologist AJ Willey on 93.7 K-Country.
3: Well, 6:15 right now, coming up in about an hour, 7:15, right around there, we got the, another keyword for you. It's the last week of it, huh?
1: Yeah, last week of Cody Johnson up in Jacksonville.
3: Yeah, the K-Country Concert Staycation giveaway is happening again. Keywords.
1: Oh, yeah.
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1: Yeah, you still have time to play with us if you haven't. Yeah,
3: a couple of nights on the beach in Jacksonville, tickets to the show, meet and greet passes with Cody himself. Mm-hmm. You and your best friend. That's pretty cool right there. Here's Kenny, living in Fast Forward, 93.7 K-Country.

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0: 93.7 K Country. That poor Ella Langley and her Be Her song is still stuck at number two because that song jumped over. That's number one right there.
1: Why?
0: Riley Green.
1: Listen, this happened to her before, okay?
0: Yes, it has.
1: It was Choosing Texas.
0: Uh-huh.
1: Every guy, including my guy, Tucker Wetmore, were just jumping over her.
0: Yeah, well, that Riley Green just did that. That's the number one song this week. Ooh.
1: It's all right. She's going to get there. She's going to stay there at least 3 weeks.
0: She's been there. I think she's been a number two for 3 weeks already.
1: That's
0: maybe
1: right.
0: Two or three.
1: She's going to get there. Whew. She'll
0: come
1: get
0: on,
1: to number
0: get,
1: one.
0: Maybe next week?
1: Yes.
0: All right.
1: Going to happen.
0: Okay.

0: Yes.
1: All right.
0: Gonna happen.
1: Okay. It's official now.
0: Yes, because I said so.
1: That's right. Yeah, here's one of those songs from yesteryear. You just go, yeah, you know, it's very relatable. It's a story song. It's all about the family. It's Lone Star, My Front Porch Looking In from 93.7 K Country.

0: Yeah, that's the best view right there. My front porch looking in at the family and everybody I love right there. Mm-hmm. That's what it's all about. Yeah. And in fact, that's what we were asking with Mr. Bob and Crystal Quickball from 93.7 K Country. It's on our Facebook fan page. What's the best free thing to do around the 352? And I'm like, well, Kim Bowman Lambert says staying home and hanging out with the family and friends.
1: Oh, yeah, especially if you got a nice porch and you got a pool. I've always said, I'm like, why are we going anywhere?
0: Yeah.
1: Why are we out going out? Spend? Y'all just bring your money here.
0: That's what that's all about right there. So, yeah, what's the best free thing to do around 352? A lot of it is just staying home, you know, mm-hmm. a little barbecue in the backyard, whatever. Got the family over.
1: Yeah.
0: That's what that's all about.
1: Oh, yeah. It's just little moments.
0: Those are the best moments, aren't they? Yeah, they sure are.
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0: stuck at number two for the rest of her life, I think.
1: Stop
0: I don't know with that
1: out.
0: Song. I don't know what's going on. It's not me.
1: Number one.
0: Yes, yeah, so number two now for 3 weeks in a row.
1: Right.
0: And Riley Green jumped over her with his song, so he's number one.
1: That's
0: so
1: all it's right. Like, oh, Riley Green ain't got his own perfume.
0: There you go. Right, yeah.
1: Oh, Riley.
0: I got you some of that, you know?
1: I know. I'm wearing it today.
0: Oh, is that it?
1: It smells so good.
0: Okay, there you go.
1: Right. It's really good, though, by the way.
0: Yeah, they sent me a promotional package. Actually had a LP. Can you say LP? The younger audience is going, LP? What's an LP?
1: Right, I'm not. Yeah, you might have to tell.
0: Got an album. Actually, a record.
1: Right, it's a vinyl, kid.
0: Vinyl. There you go. Oh, yeah, everything old is new again. So I even asked you, hey, do you have yourself a record player?
1: I do.
0: Yeah, and, you know, turntable or whatever you want to call it.
1: Yeah, it's a little one.
0: Oh, yeah. Did you play it on
1: an old school one, yeah. Of course
0: I've got
1: old records from my grandmother, my Nana, when she passed away.
0: But the Ella Langley, did you play the Ella Langley?
1: I haven't played it yet because I haven't had the heart to unwrap it.
0: Oh, okay. All right.
1: It's still in its package.
0: Yeah, the promotional piece came with a little sample of her perfume, and you're wearing it.
1: Yeah, it's so good. And the vinyl, there's actually three of them in there.
0: Yeah. And a shirt that says Ella's Fellas?
1: Yeah.
0: Okay.
1: Yeah. I'm going to cut that and make that cute.
0: Yeah. Well, yeah.
1: So. I'll just wear it inside, though.
0: She's been stuck at number two on the chart again this week on the media base. Country chart. So, yeah, she's stuck at number two for 3 weeks in a row now. Everybody's jumping over her. Your boy did too.
1: I know. It's all right.
0: Tucker Whitmore.
1: She'll be up there. She'll stay up there a little bit.
0: So, I was on the, I don't know why, but I wasn't doing this, but there's a new article on Martha Stewart's website. I didn't go there.
1: Okay.
0: But I'm like, going, okay, Martha Stewart. All right. What the heck? About things you should never buy at a garage sale. And a lot of garage sales are going on this past weekend, as they usually do. Every weekend,
1: also
0: just about everywhere.
1: Do we really think Martha is actually like yard sailing?
0: That would be no,
1: right.
0: A hard no. Mm-hmm. That would nice. There's no. It's just like Martha Stewart's giving us advice on garage sales.
1: Right, that's.
0: I don't know.
1: What does she have to say?
0: Yeah. So, anyways, number one was Game with Pieces. And thanks for moving me along. Appreciate that.
1: What was it?
0: Games with Pieces.
1: Oh yeah, because you're probably missing.
0: Yeah, right. Yeah, like a puzzle.
1: Mm-hmm.
0: You know.
1: Oh, that would be so annoying. Get to the end and there's that one piece missing.
0: There's one piece missing. Yeah.

0: Yeah. Another one is stuffed animals. I don't know about
1: that. Yeah, because of fleas and all that.
0: Yeah, coffee mugs. Used coffee mugs. I don't know. Maybe.
1: Yeah, there are some things that I'd just rather it be new.
0: Reusable water bottles?
1: No. We had Especially the plastic ones? No, absolutely not.
0: We had a few texts, too, didn't we?
1: Yeah, we do.
0: Yeah, salt and pepper shaker is another one, so I don't know what's wrong with that.
1: Steve from Ocala said underwear and socks.
0: What?
1: I agree.
0: Yes,
1: 100%.
0: Right. Yes, right. We washed them. Yeah, I would say a lot of, like, clothes. I know a lot of garage sales have clothes, and you're like going, I guess maybe it depends what it is.
1: Yeah, you know, I'm really starting to question my whole life. You guys are really starting to shame me.
0: Well,
1: because I'm thinking about it. I'm like, you know what? You know, all of it kind of when you think about it.
0: Mm-hmm.
1: And my mom recently said she doesn't want to go yard sailing anymore because she doesn't want to bring other people's energy into the house.
0: Oh, wow. There you go. Another one is plastic food storage. You know, storage bins.
1: Yeah, you got to check for mold and all that.
0: Yeah, you don't... So, yeah, those are just a few of the things that Martha Stewart says you should get at the garage sale.
1: I kind of agree with you, Martha. Okay.
0: Yes. Advice from Martha Stewart, who's probably never been to a garage sale,
1: yeah,
0: okay?
1: I don't think she's a thrifter.
0: Just saying. It's Jason Aldean, Girl Like You, 93.7 King Country.
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0: Parker McCollum, what kind of man do you need? What kind of app do you need? Well, the K-Country app is available for you at the App Store. Just go ahead and download that today to your phone and take us with you everywhere you go. In fact, you're going on vacation maybe. Kids are out of school. Mm-hmm. You're heading out of state. You're like, oh, man, I want a little taste of home while I'm away from home. We got the big fat play button on the front there. You go, boom, you launch that, and you can launch it right through your Bluetooth speakers, too, in your vehicle.
1: Yeah, and then when people ask, what are you listening to? You tell them to download it, too.
0: Yeah, exactly. Absolutely right. For real. Mm-mm-mm. Of course, open mic is there for you. Let us know what you're doing on your vacation. We want to know because we just, you know, we're nosy.
1: Mm-hmm. That's the way it is. That's pretty much it.
0: Taylor Swift.
1: Oh, boy.
0: And Travis Kelce. Mm. They're not selling tickets to their wedding at Madison Square Garden.
1: Their wedding is at Madison Square Garden?
0: That's where that's now that's the latest place.
1: You've got to be kidding me.
0: You're going to do what? Yeah, allegedly they're going to transform Madison Square Garden into just a beautiful kind of wedding kind of thing. I'm like,
1: wow.
0: Out of the whole world and all the money you both have, you're going to go to Madison Square Garden.
1: Neither one of them are from New York.
0: Yeah, it's like, right. It's like, wait a minute, what? Okay.
1: Okay. So, I mean, it is definitely an interesting location.
0: Yeah.
1: Because you would think they would pick maybe even Nashville.
0: Yeah, you would think.
1: I mean, wow. Okay.
0: Or Cleveland. There you go. I don't know. Well, Travis Kelce's from Cleveland. So.
1: Right.
0: So,
1: right. Well,
0: who knows?
1: Tickets would be overpriced anyway.
0: Yeah. So they're not selling tickets. Coming up next, Crystal's Corner. What's going on in the corner?
1: Fans of the star are taking to social media to express their concern about their health and well-being.
0: Right after Tim McGraw, 93.7 K-Country. Here we go.

0: Yeah, that's right there. Tim McGraw. I like it. I love it. I want some more of it. Just a little bit right there. We're going to have a little bit more of heat today. Back up to the low 90s. Mm-hmm. Okay. Mixed sun and clouds. Sun coming up. There it is right there. By shining through the window right there. And the wind. Man, that window needs to be clean. I don't know. That thing is dirty. Yeah. I don't know
1: if it's the inside or the outside one. I think probably both.
0: But maybe. So I don't know. We can't open up the windows here. We can't do that anywhere.
1: We're locked in.
0: We are totally locked in. There's not one window that opens, right?
1: No. Okay. We only have the one in. Oh, yeah. No windows in the building.
0: Yeah, no windows open up at all. Okay. Mm-mm. There you have it. Well, how about this? We're going to open up this. We got more unbeatable deals for you at ncfldeals.com. Coming up on Friday, down the road a little bit, 7 a.m. this Friday, it goes live, ncfldeals.com. We're talking about Charlie Horse, where, man, you spend $25, you get $50 worth of moolah to spend, huh?
1: Oh, yeah, it's so good. You can taste their Thursday wing specials, 20 wings for $16.99.
0: Oh, I love that. That's pretty cool. And they got karaoke and all that kind of stuff. Mm-hmm. Wednesday through Saturday, 9 p.m. to close.
1: That's a lot of karaoke. I mean, I love Charlie Horse. They're good. Their wings are so good.
0: So now, is that a place where you can see actually Lewis Stokes singing?
1: I don't know.
0: Does he do the karaoke there?
1: Before? I know he's gone there before. Because
0: he's the karaoke boy, though.
1: He joke around.
0: Johnny Cash. He did that on,
1: I mean, it's not like on in cue or on tone. Right? That's the correct one. I'm not really sure. it's something like you've never seen before.
0: Well, hey, you know, it's an E for effort, you know? I mean,
1: that's what he said.
0: That wasn't like, hey, just go for it.
1: His wife can actually sing though.
0: She can carry it too. Yes, she can.
1: Oh yeah, absolutely. Mm-hmm.
0: So there you go. So go for it. This is happening this Friday, 7 a.m. Man, ncfldeals.com. $25 gets you $50 to spend at Charlie Horse. Mm-hmm. Man, that's some good stuff, too.
1: Oh, yeah, their food's good all the time.
0: Your local favorites are now at even better prices.

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1: You know, Hardy says that he once had to have a stranger actually help pull his truck out of the mud while he was hunting.
2: Wow.
1: I mean, you know, you're lucky that when you're out there hunting, you're lucky that you even run into somebody else. So, you know, at this moment, he was just lucky that someone was there. Some random stranger is like, yo, my truck is stuck.
2: Uh-oh.
1: So Morgan Wallen, you know, we were talking last week about the piano incident where he was on stage, the piano wasn't working, he threw it over.
2: Yeah.
1: Well, he ended up having to cancel the show right after that because of the weather, but fans aren't believing that. Here's what Morgan says about what happened that night.
2: Oh.
3: My team walked on my bus, told me they had been consulting with local officials and that I should cancel my show in Pittsburgh. And I said, why? They said that there was going to be strong winds in the area. And I said, okay. So that's what I did. And that was the information I had in the moment. And I trusted my team. I understand that that wind, whatever else, hasn't gotten to Pittsburgh yet. I know it has touched some of Pennsylvania, so my heart goes out to all those affected by it. But the truth of the matter is, I have a large stage that in those conditions could become fatal to a lot of folks around it. So I did the best I could with the information I had in that moment. I've been seeing a lot of nonsense about me that is simply not true. And I just wanted to clear the air. I think my true fans know that that's not how I operate in general, but I had to say it.
2: His stage is huge.
1: It is huge, and it is a safety hazard. So I'm glad that he cleared that up for people and any rumors that were going around about him coming, quote-unquote, unhinged.
2: Yeah, come on
1: now. He had to cancel it for the safety of his team.
2: Right.
1: Now, here is someone that fans are worried about coming unhinged. Post Malone fans are worried after a troubling onstage moment where the singer was just stumbling all over stage. He sat down at one point, you know, lit up a cigarette while he was on stage, and they're worried.

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0: 93.7 K Country, Ernest, and What If I Could right there. You know, go to McDonald's and all that. I know they used to have this thing where it was dollar meals, I guess.
1: Oh, yeah, they don't have that anymore.
0: You can they stopped it. Yeah, you used to get, for an extra dollar, you know, you get another sandwich. It's like, whoa, that was cool.
1: Yeah, it was a dollar menu, and it was all day, every day. They even had breakfast items on there.
0: Yes.
1: I was at McDonald's yesterday.
0: Oh, you were now.
1: And we got two meals.
0: Okay.
1: At $22.
0: Which McDonald's?
1: In Zinnellan.
0: Okay. All right. The one you used to work at?
1: Yes.
0: Okay. Same people work there?
1: No. McDonald's looks completely different. None of the same people that I worked with.
0: Okay. So what'd you get?
1: Actually, they have like a daily special. It's basically a double cheeseburger, but it has lettuce and tomatoes on it.
0: Oh,
1: and they added bacon.
0: It's
1: actually the way, I feel like we should have patented this because worked at McDonald's, we would do the same thing with the double cheeseburgers.
0: Oh, okay.
1: And now it's on the menu.
0: That sounds pretty good. Okay.
1: Yes.
0: This happened in, not here, but happened in Australia. There was a guy that was a tourist was recently eating McDonald's when he crashed into the historic Archibald Fountain in Sydney, Australia. It's like 21 years young. He was still eating his McDonald's order when police arrived and detained him. Damage was estimated at almost $11,000. The man was charged with negligent driving because he was spending more time eating his meal than paying attention to the road. Do you know someone who has blamed basically an accident on something else, like a pet or something ridiculous? If so, we'd love to hear from you. 877-937-7883. You can call or you can text. Thomas Rhett, what's your country song? You probably know that person. Come on, bring it.

0: song. 93.7K Country, Thomas Redd, what's your country song right there? Mix of sun and clouds, kids. Today, highs in the low 90s. Y'all driving good. Yay, yay, yay. 7-Eleven coming up here in about 4 minutes. Your first keyword of the day. This is the last week, huh?
1: Yeah, it's the final week for the Cody Johnson. So you got to get at least one keyword in. Yeah.

0: And for the King Country Concert Staycation giveaway, Cody Johnson, you and your best friend could win this. Hang out for a couple of nights on the beach in Jacksonville. Tickets to the show. Meet and greet passes with Cody himself.
1: It's quite the weekend package.
0: Yes, it really is. Mm. So this man actually blamed his crash on a McDonald's order. It was over in Australia. It's like, okay, but he was arrested a little bit. He paid more attention to eating his sandwich from McDonald's than, you know, and then he crashed into this fountain, which is an historic fountain in Sydney, Australia. So what are you doing, dude?
1: Everyone knows you should only eat the fries while you're driving.
0: Yeah, well, that's right.
1: You got to eat them fresh and hot anyway.
0: Oh, yeah. That's for real. Mm-hmm. Salt or no salt, one of the two.
1: Oh, yeah. Well, you ask for no salt so you get them fresh.
0: There you go.
1: And then
0: there's
1: you ask
0: secret.
1: For a salt pack and really make them mad.
0: So you know somebody who has blamed an accident on someone else or a pet or something ridiculous? If so, what happened? We got Monica from Ocala. Go ahead.
2: My son.
0: Huh?
2: He was taking a shower, and he came out of the shower, and he had a big bald spot in the back of his hair.
0: Oh.
2: And I said, Eric.
0: Yeah.
2: You shaved your head.
0: Eric.
2: What did you do?
0: Eric.
2: He says, no, I didn't. The razor did.
0: Oh.
2: I went, no, Eric, you did it. No, Mom, the razor did it.
0: Eric.
2: There was no reasoning, so we just left it. The razor did it.
0: The razor did it. Yeah, Eric. Come on, buddy.
1: What? Well,
0: you got to blame it on something.
1: You got to always blame it on something else.
0: Somebody was holding the razor. Eric, that was you.
1: He's like, I ain't got the time, Mom.
0: Keyword after the break.
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0: 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K-Country's forecast from the WCJB TV20 First Alert Weather Center.
1: A mix of sun and clouds throughout the day today as high temperatures reach the upper 80s and lower 90s. Tonight we'll see partly cloudy skies. Low temperatures are settling into the upper 60s, right around 70 degrees. Tuesday, another partly sunny day. High temperatures in the lower 90s. A small chance for an isolated storm popping up by Wednesday, but better rain chances won't return till the end of the week and the weekend. From the TV20 First Alert Weather Center, I'm meteorologist AJ Willey on 93.7 K-Country.
2: Okay, it's the exclusive K-Country Concert Staycation Giveaway. 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
0: Mm-hmm.
2: Right, the keyword again is LID. L-I-D, lid, in a sentence, Crystal.
0: Close the lid to the trash can.
2: There you go. Close the lid to the trash can. There you go. Because the trash, it's stinking.
0: Yeah.
2: Is what it is. Like, whew, man.
0: You should always close the lid.
2: That's exactly. Yeah, the keyword again is lid. L-I-D, lid. We'll have more keywords for you today coming up around 10 this morning. Middays with Lewis Stokes, but he's not here. He's on vacation.
0: Yeah.
2: He'll be with you.
0: He'll be with me.
2: Oh, yay, Crystal. Then around 1 this afternoon with you again?
0: No, Big Red.
2: Big Red then. Okay, that is Big Red because Lewis is on vacation.
0: Yes.
2: Okay, so
0: everyone rejoice. No, that's kidding.
2: Right. So that's around 1 o'clock this afternoon. Also, Big Red's got another one around 4 this afternoon, around 5 this afternoon, too. How about that?
0: Mm-hmm.
2: Be sure to join the K-Country Club and receive a text every Thursday. This Thursday, come on up. That's the only Thursday, then we're done for a while.
0: Yeah, that's it.
2: Yeah, okay. It happens at 12 noon with an exclusive bonus keyword. Text the word club, K-L-U-B, to the K-Country studio line to subscribe. You can do that right now if you choose. All right?

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0: sun and clouds today, high in the low 90s. How about that?
1: All week, too.
0: Yeah, no doubt about that. Mm. You're smiling. What are you smiling about? Because I said the name right that
1: yes.
0: time?
1: Yes.
0: You're excited about that. You're waiting for he's going to screw this up,
1: no.
0: Josh Ross.
1: Listen, I was like,
0: I practiced all weekend.
1: It came
0: now,
1: out like smooth, like laying the legs butter. That's right. Yeah, look at that.
0: I practiced all weekend long on this now.
1: No,
0: come
1: you
0: on.
1: Didn't.
0: Josh Ross. Yeah, I did. I sure did now. I stayed up most of the night on the weekend. Yeah, I did.
1: Listen, I hope that doesn't disturb another weekend.
0: Debbie was going, what are you doing? I said, I'm practicing. Leave
1: Josh
0: me alone.
1: Ross. Josh Ross. Like, why are you saying another Josh man's Ross. Name
0: Josh
1: all
0: Ross.
1: The time?
0: Josh Ross. I was saying it three times fast. I was nailing it. It's just the little things in life. That's
1: it
0: what
1: really
0: it is.
1: Is.
0: You know what's coming up after the break? How about this? Wow, fun with texting.
1: Oh, yeah.
0: Oh!
1: We got some fun happening.
0: Yes, we do, man. Fun with texting. Now we'll have a word for you. Not yet. After the break. And we'll have you text that word, not yet,
1: after the break.
0: 2-877-937-7883, and we'll have you do it before 7:40. We'll give you enough time, pull over safely, and text us the word, not yet.
1: After the break.
0: Win a pair of tickets to the Bull Bash and Country Music Festival. We're going to be there.
1: Yeah, that's happening right around the corner. I forgot how quickly it was happening.
0: And Gary Allen's going to be there, too, in concert.
1: Yeah.
0: At the Southeastern Livestock Pavilion in Ocala. That's June 20th.
1: Yep. That's going to be quick.
0: Okay, so that is coming up right after the break.
1: It's next weekend.
0: Yeah, well.
1: Right?
0: Well, no,
1: couple of weeks.
0: Today's
1: couple
0: the
1: 8th. Couple of weeks.
0: It's sorry, pull up the calendar and go for it.
1: Oh, no, it is next weekend.
0: It's June 20th.
1: Yeah, next weekend.
0: This weekend coming up?
1: No, the following, next weekend.
0: I'm leaving. Well, next weekend would be this weekend coming up.
1: No, next weekend is next weekend.
0: What?
1: If it was this weekend, I would say this weekend. Next weekend. We've had this conversation before.
0: What? No, next weekend is this weekend coming up.
1: Mm-mm.
0: In your head.
1: In my head, next weekend is next weekend.
0: Okay. Anyways, it's June 20th. That weekend. Is that better?
1: Yeah, that one.
0: That weekend. So that's coming up after the break. We'll have a word for you.
1: Okay. After the break.
0: That's right. Be sure to check this out, 352today.com, your community connection. They got all kinds of information going on here locally, because that's why it's the 352.
1: Mm-hmm.
0: We would have called it something else if it wasn't that.
1: And what would they call
0: it? Another area code,
1: right.
0: I guess. So, 352today.com, your community connection. They got all the local community news, of course. If you want the hard news, hard news is there as well. 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All right.
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1: 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About 7 minutes, okay? Now go ahead, pull over safely. If you won in the past 30 days, no. Now you qualify to win a pair of tickets to the Bull Bash and Country Music Festival with Gary Allen in concert on Saturday, June 20th at the Southeastern Livestock Pavilion right here in Ocala. How about that?
2: Isn't it cool? It's going to be a good time.
1: So text the word BULL, B-U-L-L, to 877-937-7883 before 7:40, okay? And that's how that's done.
2: Drive safely.
1: Yeah, please. Absolutely. B-U-L-L, bull. And that ain't no bull. Yeah, you like I did that. Yeah.
2: Great, you'll win tickets.
1: Thank you so much. Yeah, qualify to win a pair of tickets. Here's Dylan Carmichael and Drinking Problems.

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0: Tyler Hubbard, half of Florida Georgia Line, and they had CMA Fest last week, and they got on stage together, and Florida Georgia Line was back at it, huh?
1: Yeah.
0: Whoa.
1: Yeah, it was a shock for a lot of people, but I think we've kind of been hoping, and, you know, hopefully they keep kissing and making up when we get an album or a song.
0: Yeah, there's rumor going around they're going to be on tour in 27. It's like, okay, then how about that now?
1: Yeah. That's exciting.
0: Yep, really is. How about this? We talked about this guy in Sydney, Australia. I know things happen here at McDonald's, just here in North Central Florida, 352. It's right here. But this happened in Sydney, Australia. This guy was eating his McDonald's. He's 21 years young, eating his McDonald's order. And he's eating away. He runs into this historic fountain in Sydney, Australia. Mm-mm. It's like, what are you doing?
1: I wonder if all the change came flying out.
0: Yeah, almost $11,000 worth of damage.
1: Ooh.
0: Yeah, he's a tourist. He was arrested a little bit. Mm. So it's like, oh gosh. So we were wondering, do you know someone who has blamed an accident on someone else? You know, maybe a pet, maybe something ridiculous. If so, what happened? You can text, you can call 877-937-7883. What do we got in texting, Crystal?
1: Paul from Gainesville says, my girlfriend Angela backed up into the garage door, and it was my fault because I left the garage open. Oh. Meanwhile, she has a backup camera.
0: Angela. Oh, come on now.
1: Girl.
0: How about that? Brenda from Archer, how about you?
2: I do it all the time. I always blame things on my dog.
0: Yeah, your dog.
2: If I drop something.
0: Yeah.
2: I just blame it on the dog. I went to make my boyfriend's plate of dinner the other night, and I accidentally dropped it, and I told my boyfriend that the dog jumped up and knocked it out of my hand so that he could eat it.
0: Oh,
2: because that's something my dog would do, but he was still pretty mad.
0: No.
1: Girl, that's karma. Don't be blaming it on the baby.
0: Brenda. Here's Graylin James. It's called Water at a Wedding. This is a pretty good song. Check this out from Good Country.

0: 93.7 K Country, Little Texas. Got a kick a little right there. Makes a sun and cloud today, kids. Highs in the low 90s. How about that? And congratulations to Sherry Atwood from Ocala.
1: Yes.
0: She's going to go see, I understand, some guy named Gary Allen in concert at the Southeastern Livestock Pavilion.
1: Which is, I hear, in Ocala, in case you didn't know.
0: That's right. That's how we were having fun with Text to Win. Mm-hmm. And we tried calling her, but she's, oh, no. You know, so many people anymore, you know, we go to call someone and it says scam.
1: Yeah.
0: And it just don't answer. So then we have to text and go, oh, and then she apologizes. She goes, oh, I'm sorry I didn't answer.
1: Yeah, for some reason, when we call out, our line doesn't show what our line number actually is.
0: Yeah, it should say, you know, hey, it's Mr. Bob and Crystal calling.
1: Right, it should say something.
0: Something, no, it's just a, instead of scam.
1: Yeah.
0: So there you go. So, well, congratulations, Sherry. You got a pair of tickets to the Bull Bash and Country Music Festival. Gary Allen's going to be in concert.
1: Yeah, on the 20th.
0: June 20th, you and I are going to be there, too.
1: We are.
0: Oh, so we'll see you, Sherry, there. Mm-hmm. Congratulations from all of us here at 93.7.

0: 93.7 K Country. We went on the Walmart tour this past weekend.
1: Yeah.
0: Debbie and I. Well, we went to the, let's see, which one did we go to? We went to the one over by the Paddock Mall.
1: Okay.
0: In Ocala.
1: All right.
0: And then yesterday we went, as we always call it, we went to town. We went
1: That's to Denellen.
0: To Denellen. Mm-hmm. So we went to that Walmart. You know, it's weird. I went past the pharmacy.
1: I used to work there.
0: I know. That's what I thought. You know, I know you work there in the pharmacy, and mm-hmm. I was going to say, do you know Crystal?
1: Oh, I wonder who was working, because there is a couple of people, like my managers, they still work there.
0: I almost said something.
1: Mm-hmm.
0: I almost said, hi.
1: If there's ever a really tall, goofy-looking dude, that's Stuart. That was my manager. I love him.
0: Stuart, you're now labeled as goofy.
1: He knows that.
0: Goofy-looking? No, wow.
1: Well, just goofy.
0: Why is he?
1: Not looking.
0: Okay, just goofy.
1: Just goofy.
0: Goofy as like goofy.
1: Like
0: as,
1: in a good way.
0: Like in a clown kind of goofy way?
1: I mean, at times.
0: Okay, all right. Not goofy-looking.
1: No.
0: Just goofy.
1: Yeah, just goofy.
0: Oh, okay, there you go.
1: Yeah,
0: he's goofy.
1: Him and Little Mary. I love her.
0: Little Mary.
1: Yeah.
0: So you had Big Goofy.
1: And Little Mary.
0: And Little Mary.
1: Yes.
0: Okay, there you go. At least there wasn't anything assigned to either one of those.
1: No, they're phenomenal people.
0: Well,
1: just,
0: good.
1: You know, when you bond and you work long,
0: yeah.
1: You have nicknames for each other.
0: So, you know, but I will say this because Debbie mentioned this and I agree. I tell you what we're looking for.
1: Okay.
0: We're looking for emery boards. Okay.
1: Okay.
0: All right. So,
1: all right.
0: But so the Walmarts in Ocala didn't have any. Okay. So we went to town.
1: Uh-huh.
0: We went to Denellen.
1: Right. Because what else do you do?
0: Because they have more stuff.
1: They do.
0: They, for whatever reason, I don't know. And boy, we went down the emery board aisle. All right. And Deb started, there they are. And she's like grabbing a bunch of them, you know, come two to a pack.
1: Right.
0: So I say, hey, it's the little things in life.
1: Listen, you found what you needed and
0: we
1: you had to come into town. My Walmart.
0: We went all the way to Denellen, man. And you know what? We got ourselves every boards and then and Ghirardelli chocolate. There you go.
1: And it's the Dubai style.
0: Yeah, so there you have. I don't know what that is. So Debbie just, you know, she looked at that and went, oh, let's get that. And she didn't like it. So.
1: It was all over social media for a long time. We didn't even have Dubai chocolate in the States for a while.
0: Mm, so that was the one. I'm sure y'all have done the Walmart dance before, the tour. You know, you go from one Walmart to another Walmart, or is it just us?
1: I mean, I got it forfeit. If I don't have it at the first Walmart, I'm usually like, eh.
0: You're done.
1: I don't need it.

0: You're done. Look out. Okay. That's what you do. You, yeah. It was meant to be. I don't need it.
1: Yeah.
0: There you go.
2: 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Crystal brings the sass.
0: Hey.
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7: 17, you don't think that much about life. 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

0: Tucker Whitmore, Wind Up Isn't You, number one song for that boy right there. Mm. He's got three now, huh?
1: Yeah, that was the first number one.
0: Yeah, how about that? Nice. Mix of sudden clouds today, kids. Highs in the low 90s, so kind of plan on that. Just want to preface this with this. Many apologies to anyone named Karen.
1: Uh-oh.
0: Because today is Karen Day.
1: Oh.
0: Not
1: the social media, Karen?
0: That's the one.
1: That's the one.
0: Yeah, that's the one. So, so many apologies to all the Karens that are not really Karens, okay? If you know what I'm saying.
1: Mm-hmm.
0: So, social media Karen is that person. So, yeah, it's just one of those, what are you going
1: to
0: do?
1: Okay? They've moved on to Jessica now, though.
0: Yeah, they have. Okay. Well, all right.
1: I'm sure she'll have her own
0: many
1: day.
0: Apologies for all the Jessicas as well, okay?
1: It's wild.
0: There you go. So have you ever witnessed a Karen or an irate customer unnecessarily screaming at a retail manager? If so, what happened? It's usually a white middle-aged woman. It is, isn't it?
1: I think that's how the name Karen came about.
0: Well, there you go.
1: Yeah, and it was the haircut too. Do you remember the haircut?
0: Yeah. So 877-937-7883. You can call or you can text. Have you ever witnessed a Karen or an irate customer unnecessarily screaming at a retail manager? If so, what happened? I've seen it.
1: I have too. It's just like, wow. I'm embarrassed for them.
0: I am too. Mm-hmm. Oh, yeah. It's like, oh. Let us know. Call us. We want to know. DL time.

0: Justin Lance, DL right there. Easy to love on a Monday after. I know. It's
1: Monday. It's here.
0: What are you going to do? Yep, it's all good. It's also Karen Day, 2026. That's for the ones who have been named Karen. It's basically a middle-aged white woman who just goes crazy nuts on retail managers and stuff like that. Just for no, you know, for whatever reason. Just, it's like, whoa. And it's embarrassing when you ever see one of these going on. It's like, oh, man, what are you doing, lady?
1: Yeah, what's happening? I've been on the other end of a quote-unquote Karen.
0: Oh, really?
1: I did retail long before I got in the radio.
0: That's right.
1: And let me tell you, there was a lot of times I was on the other side of a Karen. Karen wasn't named Karen at the time. It was just a ruthless person standing in front of you.
0: Yeah, many apologies to all the Karens out there right now going, hey, oh, gosh,
1: yeah,
0: we got to go through this again.
1: Yeah, I don't even know how all that happened, but it happens.
0: And so, yeah, they're labeled Karen. Mm-hmm. You know, it's like, oh, man. And now this moved on to what, Jessica?
1: You said?
0: So apologies to all the Jessica. Too. Mm-hmm. Was there ever a guy? Was it Chad? Wasn't it or something like that?
1: I thought it was Carl.
0: Carl. There you go. Oh man, I don't know. Because yeah. I've seen guys do it too. It's like, oh, what are you doing? What's going on?
1: You name them Karen too.
0: So, have you witnessed a Karen or an irate customer unnecessarily screaming at a retail manager? If so, what happened? You can text. You can call 877-937-7883. Crystal, what are we got in texting? You're laughing. What's going on over there? What's happening?
1: So Paul in Gainesville said, watch a lady scream at a manager at a Circle K gas station because she sold her a losing lottery ticket.
0: Oh, no.
1: I believe it.
0: What?
1: That's like the, you know, it's your fault I ran into something. It's the same thing. It's your fault I didn't win.
0: That's exactly. Oh, man. Coming up around 10 this morning, we've got another keyword for you for this.
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3: Mostly sunny skies to start off our Monday. We will see some clouds passing through this afternoon, though, but no chances for rain today. Highs will be in the lower 90s. Tonight, we're partly cloudy. Lows are dropping into the upper 60s and lower 70s. Tuesday, another partly sunny day with high temperatures reaching the lower 90s. Chance for a small pop-up shower or thunderstorm returning on Wednesday. Better rain chances, though, by Thursday and Friday. From the TV20 First Alert Weather Center, I'm meteorologist AJ Willie. 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
4: So have you witnessed that one person, maybe a Karen, maybe a Carl, right?
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4: Or, just maybe an irate customer unnecessarily screaming at a retail manager. You probably witnessed it. I have. Mm-hmm. You have too.
2: I've witnessed it and I've been on the other side.
4: You have been on the other side. 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

0: 93.7 The Camp Country, Shane Proffitt. Long live country on a Monday after. Everybody's starting to run into one another.
1: Yeah,
0: Crystal, what's going on now?
1: So we have a couple of roadblocks happening. One in Ocala on 44 and Southwest 20th Avenue. There was an accident that occurred in that intersection.
0: Mm-hmm.
1: So you're going to be seeing some delays. In Alachua on Northwest 164th Terrace and Northwest 157th Street. There was an accident that occurred in that intersection.
0: Give yourself some time now. Today is Karen Day. That Karen. All right. Apologies once again to all the Karens out there that are not Karens. Okay.
1: Right. I know a lot that are not Karens.
0: I do too. Yeah. So if you witnessed a Karen or an irate customer unnecessarily screaming at a retail manager, if so, what happened on National Karen Day 2026? Okay. Aaron with an A from Ocala. Now, what's your story?
2: My roommate is the one that it happened to. He's the manager at Arby's.
0: Oh.
2: He had a customer that didn't like the way her shake looked, so she threw it back at him.
0: Oh.
2: She was convinced.

0: that it was vanilla.
1: Oh.
0: Instead of being a Jamocha shake.
1: Oh.
0: He managed to get the window closed before it hit him.
1: Oh, well, that's good. Oh, gosh.
2: What for?
1: I don't get that.
2: Y'all parents didn't teach you manners?
1: Right. It's like, oh. Here's Kenny, 93.7 K Country. Golly. Big.

0: 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You know, we have all kinds of connections here at 93.7 K Country Land. 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One coming up on Friday at 7 a.m. It goes live, man, this time around. It's, man, Charlie Horse,
1: yes.
0: That's a man, $25 gets you $50 to spend. So check that out.
1: It's one of Ocala's favorite night spots, too.
0: Oh, yeah, absolutely right. So, you know, you got that, plus all kinds of, you got 352today.com, your community connection. That got links to that. In fact, speaking of 352today.com, so many things. It got the Hurricane Weather Center there. Mm. That's awesome because we're now in hurricane season. Yeah, it started June 1st, goes through the end of November. If you're new to the area, you're like going, what season is it?
1: You start to get serious around like,
0: it just happens. Yeah.
1: September.
0: If you want all kinds of news, the horse industry, of course. Mm-hmm. You know, we're the horse capital of the world right here, buddy, in Ocala. Health and wellness, all kinds of stuff. 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
1: I'm glad someone is an expert in something.
0: Yeah.
1: I'm cool. Not.
0: Yeah, best of the 352s there as well. 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
2: 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It makes a set of clouds today, kids. Highs in the mid to low 90s or low to mid 90s? Which one is that?
3: High.
2: Hey, how about just low 90s? Okay, we'll just do that then. Tomorrow, 90s again. All week long, too. Oh, here we go. K Country.

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1: John parting boots off right there. Now, that song was on our listener advisory board, and y'all got in on this, which is really cool. Appreciate that so much. That was brought to you by Mike Scott Plumbing. That was over with last night at midnight.
2: Yes.
1: And we're going to choose a winner for $100 in groceries from Publix. Who's it going to be?
2: I don't know. I know a lot of people took it, though.
1: Oh, yeah, absolutely. Well over 200 of y'all. Mm-hmm. Thank you so much letting us know the music we should be playing here at K-Country. That's mm-hmm. what it's all about. We play the songs you want to hear. So we're going to find out coming up in just a couple of minutes who's going to get to $100 in groceries. Here's Jelly Roll along with Lainey Wilson and Save Me, 93.7 K-Country.

0: 93.7 K Country. Thomas Brad ain't a bad life right there. Jordan Davis on that one, too.
1: Yeah.
0: Isn't that nice?
1: It's so funny to see their bromance.
0: Mm-hmm.
1: Because, like, Thomas is a clown, and, like, Jordan is, like, the calm, cool, collected one that all the pranks get played on.
0: Ah, there you go. Is that it?
1: Yeah.
0: 93.7 K Country, mix of sun and clouds. Highs in the low 90s. Still working a couple of wrecks going on there, Crystal.
1: Yeah, this is still happening in Ocala on 484 and Southwest 20th Avenue. FHP still showing that there's some delays in that area due to an accident. And over in Alachua County on Northwest 164th Terrace and Northwest 157th Street.
0: Oh, boy.
1: There was also an accident there.
0: Come on now. Crystal's Corner coming up in about 3-4 minutes or so. What you working on there?
1: Fans of this star are talking on social media, expressing concerns about their health and well-being.
0: We'll find out what that's all about. We had our listener advisory board going on, and of course, we have, I do believe, a winner. Mm-hmm. So we'll have to see who this is here. Okay. I got to punch in the phone number here. Hold on. Keep it silent.
1: It's like Jeff down. Silent.
0: Okay, see if somebody's there. Go ahead.
2: Hello?
0: Hello, Gene.
2: Yes.
0: It's Mr. Bob and Crystal. How are you?
2: Good morning. I'm good. How are you?
0: Great.
1: You're good.
0: What are you doing?
2: Getting ready to pack up, headed to North Carolina tomorrow.
1: Oh, fun. Where are we going in North Carolina?
0: Yeah.
2: Murphy, North Carolina.
1: Okay,
0: what's going on in Murphy, North Carolina?
2: Vacation.
0: Yes. Oh, good. Oh, way to go.
2: Yeah,
0: excellent.
2: Yeah.
0: And
2: how are you all this morning?
0: Oh, well, we're doing fine.
1: Yeah.
0: Yeah.
2: Good.
0: Yeah, I guess you took our music survey?
2: I did.
0: You did, didn't you? Yes. And thank you so much for doing that. And out of all who took that music survey, you won the $100 in groceries from Publix.
2: Beautiful.
0: Yay!
2: Thank you.
1: You have groceries when you come home.
0: Yeah, before you head out of town, stop and get yourself a pub sub.
2: Yeah, I'll do that.
0: You're absolutely right.
1: Just
0: Gene
1: in time,
0: Butterini, way to go, girl.
1: Yeah.
0: That's how that's done. Big time.

0: 93.7 K Country, Dirk Bentley, and Gold on a Monday after. I know, yeah, it's like y'all going, we're dragging butt. Just leave us alone, all right? I know, it just hurts.
1: What hurts?
0: Dragging butt on a Monday.
1: I'm like, whatever, I'm just here.
0: Okay. Is that it?
1: You get what you get, man.
0: Yeah, it's all right.
1: Yeah, I know, apologies.
0: Exactly. Mix of sun and clouds today. Highs in the low 90s, so kind of plan on that. Okay, it is what? It's June 8th, just 7 days ago. We launched it. Our hurricane season is back at it. If you're new to the area, a lot of y'all, I've seen all your license plates. You're not from here, okay?
1: All right. We've seen a lot of other things. I know you're not from here.
0: I've been seeing New York, Arkansas. I'm seeing all these. I'm like, what are you doing?
1: Where are they living? Because the houses are still empty in Citrus Springs.
0: Well, not just there. In Ocala too. They're building all these homes and they're empty. It's like, hey,
1: everyone's living with family.
0: So get storm ready for the 2026 hurricane season with the 352 today. .com Hurricane Weather Center going on big time, powered by DeSantis AC, Adams Water Conditioning, and Angie Lewis State Farm. 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So check that out. There's so many things that what's really cool about this, it gets you all the resources you need, including disaster supply kit, checklists, all kinds of stuff. Let me tell you, nothing like having a hurricane coming and you're like going, hey, we don't have enough water. Oh, hey, we don't have enough batteries.
1: Right. You know, we don't have any. Just buy those little things as you need them. Just stock up. Not as you need them.
0: definitely stock up on these, okay? Yeah, there's also the sandbag locations. Yeah. We'll need those big time. So hopefully this hurricane season will be like, not much at all.
1: Yeah, and we got very lucky last year.
0: So plan ahead, stay informed, and weather the storm with confidence at 352today.com/hurricane. Check it out.

0: My team walked on my bus, told me they had been consulting with local officials and that I should cancel my show in Pittsburgh. And I said, why? They said that there was going to be strong winds in the area. And I said, okay. So that's what I did. And that was the information I had in the moment. And I trusted my team. I understand that that wind, whatever else, hasn't gotten to Pittsburgh yet. I know it has touched some of Pennsylvania, so my heart goes out to all those affected by it. But the truth of the matter is, I have a large stage that in those conditions could become fatal to a lot of folks around it. So I did the best I could with the information I had in that moment. I've been seeing a lot of nonsense about me that is simply not true. And I just wanted to clear the air. I think my true fans know that that's not how I operate in general, but I had to say it.
1: Well, there you go.
2: The fact that he had to take to social media for that, he just wanted to correct everything, let everyone know any lies or any rumors going around of him being unhinged is not true.
1: That's Morgan himself, straight from the horse's mouth right
2: there. Yeah, absolutely. Speaking of people being unhinged and fans being worried, Post Malone fans are worried about him after a troubling onstage moment. There are clips that are showing the singer just kind of slumping around on stage, lighting up a cigarette. Uh-oh. There was a moment where a lot of fans are comparing it to Amy Winehouse's last final moments.
1: She did.
2: Unfortunately. So whatever it is, we're hoping that Morgan, or I should say Post Malone, gets through it.
1: Yeah.
2: Hopefully he seeks help if there is something going on.
1: Come on, Posty. Come on, man.
2: For all the news from Nashville and more, go to 93.7kcountry.com.
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0: Hey, if your lawnmower has a cup holder, you're one of us. 93.7 K Country. You live it, we play it.
1: I was all but 22, I think, at the time. I'd been out on the road, lonely at night. And it'd been a while.

local beer joint with a few of the guys. 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

0: 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Chris Jansen's got a new one because the one, Me and a Beer,
1: yeah,
0: that was on for 3 years we played it. I think.
1: I mean, I'm glad he came out with something.
0: Here's his new one, Fight for a Girl from K Country.
2: Yeah, I've been sitting around playing them haggard sounds, running them memories up, take me back to a square body truck. All my buddies all circled around in an old city parking lot, and we thought we had it all.

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0: 9 saying Jordan Davis right there, 93.7 K Country, and 10 in a row. Today's best country, you live it, we play it. That's what it's all about right there. Hey, we got the K Country Concert Staycation giveaway going on. It's the final week, huh?
1: The last week for Cody Johnson, y'all.
0: Yeah, that's right. So we'll have another keyword coming up with you.
1: Yes.
0: Right around 10 o'clock this morning.
1: Yes.
0: Oh, not too far off.
1: New show starts at 10. No, I'm just kidding. Lewis is on vacation.
0: Everybody just, what happened to Lewis?
1: Right.
0: He's on vacation.
1: Kidding. He's on vacation.
0: So we'll have a keyword for you coming up right around 10 o'clock. Now, you've got the whole hour right up until 11 o'clock to go ahead and go ahead and enter it. Go somewhere with it. I don't know. Where was I going with that? I don't know.
1: I don't know. But you do have to the end of the hour to enter it on our website.
0: At 937kcountry.com. Yeah, just go there. Go somewhere.
1: Go somewhere. And have fun. It's Monday.
0: Yeah, that's right. So, and get qualified for, of course, a couple of nights on the beach in Jacksonville.
1: Yes.
0: Tickets to the show. And meet and greet passes with Cody himself, Cody Johnson.
1: And it's a weekend because it's July 25th.
0: Uh-huh.
1: So it's a weekend. I mean, it's a great time.
0: Yeah. Oh, yeah. Weekend in Jacksonville. That's fun stuff right there.
1: 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K-Country's forecast from the WCJB TV20 First Alert Weather Center. Today, highs in the low 90s. Tonight, lows in the upper 60s. And tomorrow, highs in the lower 90s. For all the current weather conditions, log on to 352today.com, your community connection.

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day, Potts Farm was a place to go. 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

0: Hey there, 93.7 K Country. We got it going on. The best of the 352, that magazine. I love that. It's so slick looking. So, you know, whether you're looking for like a hair salon, you know, you're looking for a plumber, whatever the case may be, over 200 subcategories. And we got you covered with this thing, too. It's really awesome.
1: Especially if you're wedding planning, anything.
0: Oh, yeah. Bestofthe352.com. Check it out. It's your go-to guide for top businesses in North Central Florida, thanks to JB Golf Carts. Mm-hmm. On the way next, another 10 in a row. Today's Best Country, You Live It, We Play It. Not with Lewis Stokes, because he's on vacation.
1: Yes.
0: It's with you,
1: it's with
0: Crystal,
1: me.
0: And in for the next couple of hours. And, of course, a keyword coming up here right around 10.
1: Around 10 o'clock. Let's go.
0: Oh, get ready for it from 93.7 K Country.
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You live it, we play it. Hey, it is Crystal going to be hanging out with you until noon. Today, Lewis Stokes is on vacation. Big Red will be taking over at noon. And guess what? We told you we had another keyword for the exclusive K-Country Concert Staycation giveaway. Final week for Cody Johnson. It's the final staycation of the season as well. We're sending you to go see Cody Johnson in Jacksonville at ViStar July 25th. 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All you got to do is text the word club, K-L-U-B, to our studio lines. I got to do it before Thursday at noon. Now, I can tell you your next keyword for the day is going to be happening at 1 o'clock this afternoon with Big Red, who's going to be filling in for Lewis Stokes. Again, the next keyword is going to be happening at 1 o'clock this afternoon. Good luck from all of us here at 93.7 K Country. Here's Miranda Lambert with Mama's Broken Heart. I come

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George Burge teaming up with Luke Bryan. 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

It's honky tonk, badonk, donk. It's a 93.7 K Country. That was 10 in a row. You still have time if you were listening earlier for the 10 o'clock keyword for the Cody Johnson concert staycation giveaway. You still have time to enter it till the end of this hour. Unfortunately, I can't give it to you again. However, you probably have a friend that was listening. Maybe shoot them over a text and say, hey, I need that keyword. You still have till the end of this hour to get it entered. Y'all, this is the last week for the Cody Johnson concert staycation giveaway. So if you've not already entered at least one keyword, y'all do it. You know, you never know. I will tell you this, your odds are better than the lottery, okay? I don't know what you did over this weekend. I know I was hanging out over at KP Hole for Sunny's Barbecue Feast and Flow, and that was a lot of fun. I know a lot of people went to the theater because, you know, you wanted to get out of the sun and you wanted some ACs. Scary Movie was out in theaters, and it made about $55 million. I'm over here wondering, how many scary movies are we going to have? Is this going to be like another Fast and the Furious franchise where we're going to have like 30 of them? When do you got to let it go, you know? All right, so buckle up as the Ocala Bull Bash and Country Music Festival returns.

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Florida Georgia Line made an appearance together on stage again at the CMA Fest. Y'all, rumor is they're going to be going on tour next summer. We can only hope this is all true. It's 93.7 K Country. 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

93.7 K Country, you live it, we play it. 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All you got to do is download it, search for it in your app store. Take us along for the ride. Maybe you're going away this weekend. I know Louis Oak is on vacation. I know he's on vacation. I think they're somewhere at a beach. I don't know exactly, and I don't want to put someone else's information out. I do know exactly, but I'm not going to put his information out. But if you're out somewhere on the beach, you know, you're taking a vacation like your significant with your significant other, like Louis Stokes is, you can download the app. Take us with you along for the ride. Take us with you everywhere you go. Also on the app, you've got open mic on there. You can let us know what you're doing, what you're getting into, thoughts about the music, thoughts about really anything. Sometimes you just got to get things off your chest and you just got to talk to us every once in a while. You know, you can even, you ever talk to yourself in the mirror? Maybe it's just me, but you can literally use the open mic and talk to yourself in the mirror and just let it all out. And then we'll know, and we might share your information on air too. 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You know, Gary Allen, Blake Shelton, Miranda Lambert, Lauren Elena, Brooks and Dunn, Mark Chestnut, Shenandoah, Tim McGraw, Luke Bryan. 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I mean, the list is still endless. 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

John Morgan, Kid Myself. He's currently on tour with Keith Urban, so you know his career is going to be taken to the next level when he's in front of Keith Urban's people. It's a 93.7 K Country. You live it, we play it. Here's Coast Went Down, Forever to Me. Yeah.

rumor has it that he's going to be working on a brand new album and that he completely re-renovated his studio because he said he had to freshen things up and change things up. That's what happens when you go through a breakup. You just need new everything. It's a 93.7 K Country. Speaking of new everything, we've got new music from Ashley McBride. What if we don't?

Luke Combs, completely unstoppable. That's 10 in a row, 93.7 K Country. You live it, we play it. We're in the final week for the Cody Johnson Concert Staycation giveaway. Now, this one ran a week longer than the other ones did this season because it's quite the package. Let me tell you about this. So Cody Johnson is going to be up at Vistar in Jacksonville July 25th. So we're hooking you up with tickets to the show. We're also going to hook you up with meet and greet passes. Yeah. You get to meet him. And you get that photo with him and you get to post it on social media. So everyone knows how cool you were because you were hanging out with Cody Johnson. And also on top of that, you could also take that photo on the beach because we're also giving you 2-night hotel accommodations on the beach. So, I mean, but you got to play, right? So the keywords, they happen all day. Your next keyword is going to be happening today right around 1 o'clock with Big Red, who is in for Lewis Stokes. Okay. Your next keyword is happening around 1. If you missed the other two keywords from this morning, it's okay. We still have plenty. The week isn't over yet. You got to at least get one in. The entire package could be yours. Once the keyword is given to you, you have until the end of that hour to enter it at 937kcountry.com/contest. I don't know about you, but something about, you know, taking a vacation on someone else's dime sounds fabulous. K Country's forecast from the WCJB TV 20 First Alert Weather Center. Today, highs in the low 90s. Tonight, lows in the upper 60s.

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I don't know. 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Is there snow anywhere? 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Here's Dan and Shay with Say So.

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You live it, we play it. We love doing things that gives you a deal, right? 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Now, we've got a brand new deal that's going to be happening on Friday at 7 a.m. Now, the deal is are found at ncfldeals.com. 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I'm going to tell you, this one's going to go quick. All right, so set your alarms early. You know, be there before 7 o'clock, especially if you're not going to be up till like maybe 7:38, because I promise this one's going to go quick. Anyway, going to hand this thing over to Big Red. He's going to be taking you through the rest of your midday as Lewis Stokes is on vacation. Then he'll take you through your ride home. And he's got another keyword for the Cody Johnson Concert Staycation giveaway coming up right around 1.

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1: Well, it's big rant in for Lewis, who's on vacation this week. And we got some great prizes he's left behind for you to win here on the K-Country Cafe. And today, how about a pair of tickets to the Ocala Bull Bash and Country Music Festival? And that's coming up on Saturday the 20th at the Southeastern Livestock Pavilion. Man, that's going to be a night of heart-pounding bull riding. Yeah, we love that, man. The fastest and most difficult 8 seconds in all of sports. And also, great country music with multi-platinum artist Gary Allen live in concert. So you'll have a chance to be caller 10 on our 93.7 studio line between now and 1 o'clock today. So be listening for that opportunity to win those tickets. It's going to be a great time for you and your friend if you're the winner. Well, we've got great music on the cafe for you today. And let's get the kickoff here with Warren Ziders. This is Pretty Little Poison for 93.7 K-Country.

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0: 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You live it. We play it.

Chris Lane and 93.7 K Country. Yeah, I'm putting all the information there, man. Hey, it's been great hanging out with you, filling in for Lewis, who's on vacation this week. And Fireworks, a great song from Kelsey Hart here on K Country.

It's the K-Country Cafe here at 93.7 K-Country. It's been great in for Lewis all week while he's on vacation. We've got a prize for you today. It's you're going to want to win. It's a pair of tickets to Ocala's Bull Bash and Country Music Festival coming up on Saturday the 20th at the Southeastern Livestock Pavilion. All those great bull riders are going to be there. Of course, there's going to be a great concert with Gary Allen also. So it's going to be a fun evening for the family. And we've got your tickets to win. So listen, to win a pair of tickets, be caller 10 sometime between now and 1 o'clock when we ask you to call in on our 93.7 studio line. And, yeah, you'll win those tickets. Hey, we've got lots of fun coming up for you for 93.7K.

0: Country as we continue with the K-Country Cafe. And we've also got another chance for you to get yourself qualified for our Cody Johnson thing. 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K-Country's forecast from the WCJB, TV 21st Alert Weather Center. A nice afternoon. Now tonight, we're going to see temperatures dropping down to around 70, and we'll be up around 90 for your high tomorrow. For current weather conditions, log on to 352today.com, your community connection.
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93.7 K-Country here on the K-Country Cafe. We've got your chance right now to win a pair of tickets for the Ocala Bull Bash and Country Music Festival. That's coming up a week from Saturday on June 20th at the Southeastern Livestock Pavilion. Man, you will talk about some heart-pounding action watching those bulls and those cowboys do battle. And then Gary Allen's going to do a concert for you, too. Right now is your chance to be caller 10 on our 93.7 studio line at 877-937-7883. Again, you got to be caller 10. You must be 18 or older and have not won in the past 30 days. Good luck to you. Call now and good luck for 93.7 K-Country. 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

0: It's the K Country Cafe at 93.7 K Country. Let's go to our telephone right now.
1: Yes.
0: Hi, who's this?
1: This is Harold.
0: Well, congratulations. You're a winner. You got a pair of tickets for the Ocala Bull Bash and Country Music Festival.
1: All right. Thank you.
0: Hey, thank you for listening. And, that's going to be coming up a week from Saturday at the Southeastern Livestock Pavilion in Ocala. Gary Allen's going to be there in concert along with all the Bulls and the Cowboys. It's going to be a great night. And we got Haley Withers for you right now. Here's the song, I'm in Love, for 93.7 K Country.

Oh, what a feeling. 93.7 K Country. It's the K Country Cafe. Big rain in for Lewis. We'll do it again for you tomorrow from noon until 1. 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Hey, coming up, we've got a chance for you to get your next keyword with our exclusive K-Country Concert Staycation Giveaway. 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Nice weekend away. 10 in a row next. Today's best country. 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

93.7 K-Country, it's keyword time with our exclusive K-Country concert staycation giveaway. 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The keyword, once again, is ARC. A-R-C. ARC. Now, we'll have more keywords coming your way around 4 o'clock this afternoon. 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We've got Tucker Wetmore. Here's 3, 2, 1.

Oh, that's some bucket list, isn't it? Tim McGraw here at 93.7 K Country. Big rating for Lewis. 10 in a row. And a country newcomer, Zach John King. And his tune is called Get to Drinkin'.

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0: Morgan Wallen here at 93.7 K Country. Big rain in for Lewis. Well, didn't leave the house much over the weekend, but we did get out yesterday for a late breakfast, and I happened to notice the gas prices had gone down significantly. And yesterday happened to be the 7th, and 7-Eleven had this thing going on the 7th and the 11th of the month, where if you registered for it, you got a 50-cent a gallon discount. So we stopped yesterday at the 7-Eleven in the Villages on the way back to the house, and I got gas yesterday for $2.85. Man, it had been a while. And then she went to the one located on Silver Spring Shores, and they were out of gas yesterday. I guess a lot of customers took advantage of that one. Hey, we've got another 10 in a row. It's going to be coming your way here in just a few minutes for 93.7 K Country. 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A nice afternoon, 70 for your low tonight, back up around 90 tomorrow. For current weather conditions, log on to 352today.com, your community connection.
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Justin Moore, 93.7 K Country. One of the busiest stars in country music right now is Riley Green. He's going to be hosting an upcoming special covering what happened at CMA Fest. And yeah, been on that new TV show, Marshalls, and his country music career. Here he is with his song, Think As You Drunk.

bet you right now he's listening just to see what I say. And he could do that because he's got the K-Country app on his phone. 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
1: John Party at 93.7 K Country, 10 in a row. And hopefully you don't find yourself between a rock and a hard place anytime soon. That's a tough time. 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

93.7 K Country, 10 in a row for the song. Makes me want to get out of my chair and dance, and that's something you really don't want to see. This is Kane Brown with the Song Woman.

0: Lady A from back in the early days of a group in 93.7 K Country. Not long before that song came out, they came by here to our studios and played a few songs for us. I've got a picture of that from back in the day. Oh, yeah, we were all much younger then. We've got another 10 in a row. It's going to be coming your way here in just a few minutes. And also coming up in a little while, we're going to have another keyword for you to get you qualified for our fourth of four exclusive K Country concert staycation giveaways. And this is one you're going to see me at because I'm going to this show. I wouldn't miss it for the world. It's Cody Johnson coming to Jacksonville July 25th. And if you happen to be our winner, you'll get a pair of tickets for you and your guest or friend to go, plus two nights hotel right on the beach and meet and greet passes. So if you're interested in that, and why wouldn't you be, make sure you get that keyword coming up right around 4 o'clock. 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Yeah, just get yourself qualified. It's going to be a lot of fun. And of course, we'll have other chances today as well. Today's best country, you live it, we play it, right here at 93.7 K Country. So glad to have you on board with us. K Country's forecast from a WCJB TV 20 First Alert Weather Center. Well, nice afternoon. Now, tonight we're going to drop down to around 70, and yeah, we'll be around 90 again tomorrow. 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

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Big Red in for Lewis and Be By You. Just a great spot to be. Here's Luke Combs.

0: Thanks for listening. 93.7 K Country. It's Big Red, and I want to talk to you for a minute about our K Country app. You know, I've got it on my phone, and I've used it extensively when I'm traveling. Yeah, even on vacation, I'm wanting to check in to see what's going on at home. And I'm going on a cruise that's going to be taking us to Nassau coming up in July. And you know how it is on the cruise ships, maybe. You have to pay for internet, and it's quite expensive for the big plan. So I'm going to see how that works out, and I'll let you know. 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

You know, I was lucky. I got to hang out with Dierks Bentley at a couple of concerts. Nice guy. 93.7 K Country. 10 in a row. This is someone I'm looking forward to seeing in concert. It's a new artist, Graylin James. And here's his song, Water at a Wedding.

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0: Zach Brown Band and Jimmy Buffett at 93.7 K Country. You know, the Zach Brown Band's been very good to folks working at radio stations. Over the years, they used to send out Christmas presents, and I know one year I got a cooler with their logo on it. On consecutive years, they sent out these really nice Carhartt hoodies with a Zach Brown Band radio crew on the front of them. I proudly wear that one if I'm in cold weather areas. And I found a knife the other day that I'd almost forgotten about. It was in a box of things, and it was a special knife. And Zach Brown owns a knife company that makes these knives. And I did a video about that about a week or so ago. And if you really scroll back on our Facebook page, you can see that knife and find out a little bit more about it. We've got another 10 in a row. It's going to be coming your way in just a few minutes. And also coming up here today around 4 o'clock, another keyword for you in our exclusive K-Country Concert Staycation giveaway that could put you and your friend in Jacksonville on July 25th for Cody Johnson in concert. Cody, the reigning Entertainer of the Year and Male Vocalist of the Year from the recent ACM Awards just a couple weeks back. So we'll have more information on how that's going to work coming up here for you in just a few seconds. It's today's best country. You live it, we play it, and it's all right here at 93.7 K Country. Buckle up, it's the Ocala Bull Bash and Country Music Festival, and it returns to the Southeastern Livestock Pavilion in Ocala Saturday, June 20th. Gary Allen is going to be doing a concert along with the bull riding. Now, for tickets and more information, visit OcalaBullBash.com. 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Nice afternoon. 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For current weather conditions, log on to 352today.com, your community connection.
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1: Thanks for listening. 93.7 K Country. It's Big Red. And can we talk about hurricanes for just a minute? It amazes me. I talk to a lot of people from around the country and, of course, in my job. And they're always like, I don't know how you could live there with the hurricanes. Well, to me, tornadoes are a lot more dangerous because they can pop up instantly and you don't have any time to prepare for them. And here in Florida, the key to hurricanes and getting through them is preparation. And that's why we have the 2026 hurricane season with our 352 Today Hurricane Weather Center to help you out and get you ready ahead of time. 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

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Yeah, no more one-man band here on K-Country.

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Maybe driving your first truck? Maybe your first dance? Or maybe just singing along with the radio? The songs you grew up on. 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

Montgomery Gentry here at 93.7 K Country. It's Big Red. It's 10 in a row. And, well, here's a guy whose career is off to a fantastic start. His name is Hudson Westbrook, and his new song is Painted You Pretty.

Trucks and trucks across Payne's Prairie, up and down I-75, and right through the forest. Keep it locked on 93.7 K Country. Today's best country. 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

0: Jason Aldean at 93.7 K Country. Yeah, if you think back about the time K Country started a little over 32 years ago, he was playing area bars here, coming down from Macon, a plane at Stillwaters on State Route 200. Yeah, he'd be up there on stage and people would be dancing on that sunken dance floor. Do you remember that? Yeah, you had to walk down a few steps and the floor was recessed into the ground. Yeah, it was quite interesting. We've got another 10 in a row. It's going to be coming your way here in just a few minutes for 93.7 K Country. Your next keyword with our exclusive K Country concert staycation giveaway is minutes away. And we're going to have that for you at 5 today so you can get yourself qualified for this fantastic weekend getaway to Jacksonville for Cody Johnson in concert. Yes, that's right. You'll get to meet and see the Entertainer of the Year and Male Artist of the Year perform, and also a two-night hotel stay on the beach. 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Get an enter before the end of that hour at our website to get yourself qualified for next Monday's draw. 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Hey, good nice afternoon. 70 will be your low tonight, and we'll be back up around 90 for a high tomorrow. For current weather conditions, log on to 352today.com, your community connection.
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Sangria from Blake Shelton here at 93.7 K Country. It's Big Red hanging out with you. Ella Langley is singing this song for her Ella's Fellas right now. This is Be Her.

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We appreciate you here at 93.7 K Country. It's Big Red, and we've got more unbeatable savings just for you at ncfldeals.com. 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And I know on Wednesday that David Vicky are going to be performing with the Parrot Head Club on the big deck, so you might want to check that out. They're good friends of mine. Well, the deal's going to be live Friday at 7 a.m. while it lasts at ncfldeals.com. 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

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And, oh, this is a big one. Entertainer of the Year and Male Vocalist of the Year, Cody Johnson, coming to Jacksonville July 25th. And not only a pair of tickets, but how about a two-night hotel stay on the beach and meet-and-greet passes so you can say hi to Cody Johnson, courtesy of Warner Brothers Nashville. Now, let's get you qualified. 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The keyword, once again, is ROT, R-O-T, ROT. 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

0: Florida Georgia Line here at 93.7 K Country. They performed last week at CMA Music Fest in Nashville, and I heard that they shouted out to the crowd, "We're back, baby." So apparently they're going to be doing a few shows here and there, and maybe the guys are continuing their solo career, and we'll see where this all leads. We've got another 10 in a row. 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Well, tonight we'll see 70 for a low and back up to around 90 tomorrow. For current weather conditions, log on to 352today.com, your community connection.
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Eric Church, 93.7 K Country. I've become an Ashley McBride fan over the years, and boy, she's got a great voice and loves country music. Her new song is What If We Don't?

0: Well, thank you. We appreciate you listening here at 93.7 K Country. Something really fun is coming up a week from this Saturday. It's Ocala's Bull Bash and Country Music Festival. That's right. It's going to be a great concert for Gary Allen and some great bull riding action all in the same night at the same location for one ticket. Yeah, you can check it out. It's going to be the hottest show on dirt. And it's coming to the Southeastern Livestock Pavilion on Saturday the 20th. Don't miss out this incredible showcase. If you want some more information on it, you'll find it. 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Yeah, I went last year and had a fantastic time, and I know you'll do the same. We've got another 10 in a row. It's going to be coming up here in just a couple minutes. Today's best country. You live it, we play it. 93.7 K Country.
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Yeah, the artist of a decade back a few years ago, Jason Aldean, and his song Don't Tell on Me. 93.7 K Country, 10 in a row, and Drew Baldridge, She's Somebody's Daughter.

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He's a veteran of our K Country acoustic concerts, having appeared twice. 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

0: Jordan Davis here at 93.7 K Country. It's Big Red. You ever have a day where you're not feeling well and you know you're short-tempered, but you got to be nice to somebody anyway? Happened to me over the weekend. Yeah, I had a little medical thing going on, and it'd been for a couple of days. Wasn't anything life-threatening, I knew that, but I wanted to talk to a doctor, so I called Teladoc. Described what was going on to the handler, the gatekeeper, and the gatekeeper says to me, "Do you want to talk to a doctor?" And I'm thinking, why would I call Teladoc if I didn't want to talk to a doctor? And I almost went sarcastic with him and said, "No, you mean to tell me this isn't telepizza?" Yeah, man, sometimes you just shake your head and roll with it. We've got another 10 in a row coming your way in just a few minutes. Our fourth of four exclusive K-Country concert staycation giveaways. Well, more chances to qualify tomorrow morning at 7:15 with the Mr. Bob Morning Show. And that's to win a pair of tickets to see Cody Johnson, the Entertainer of the Year, the Male Vocalist of the Year in Jacksonville, July 25th. Two nights hotel stay and meet and greet passes so you can go back and meet Cody. And once they give you that first keyword tomorrow morning, again at 7:15 with the Mr. Bob Morning Show, they'll give you the other hours of the day for the additional keywords, and you can enter them and increase your chances of winning. 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

Luke Combs here at 93.7 K Country. And oh, I love this song. Man, it makes me want to get out of my chair and start stomping around the studio, which is not a sight anybody needs to see. 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

0: Well, thanks. 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And I hope you're listening on our app at least part of the time. 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And it sounds so good. It Bluetooths well into the vehicle that you drive. And yeah, just it makes us a lot more portable. We're a great traveling companion. So make sure you get that app. You can also win prizes just for app users by turning on your notifications. And another thing, you can send us a voice message up to a minute long with open mic. Hey, we've got Rachel coming up next. After Hours is on the way, and she's just about to fire up another 10 in a row. Today's best country. 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

Another Morgan Wallen meltdown, this time throwing the security guard's phone across the stage. Oh my gosh. Not like you and I. It's like weeks of like having a bad time. You know what I mean? Oh my gosh. Bless his heart. And I hope everything ended up okay and the security guard didn't have to replace his phone. 937K Country.

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1: 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How could you not be, huh? 93.7 Kate Country. 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
2: 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You know, you can go right here in Crush River. 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

0: Cody Johnson, who's meeting him next month and going to the show in two nights at a wonderful hotel where you've got beach access. Pretty nice, huh? 7:15 tomorrow morning. Listen for that first keyword of the day and keep us on for more keywords. 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K-Country's forecast from the WCJB TV 21st Alert Weather Center. Low tonight in the 70s, highs around the 80s. For all the current weather conditions, log on to 352today.com, your community connection.
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Today's best country. 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